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0: Brand new single called Land from Tyler Hubbard. This is Country Nights Live. How does Tyler go about, like, really picking out a single?
1: I've always made it a challenge for myself and hopefully the label to try to pick singles, you know. I try to put as many singles on an album as I can and just know that they're not all going to be singles. But I also like to have the flexibility to kind of pick a single, like, in the moment and what I feel like I want to sing and I want to hear and what my audience and fan base wants and what the culture needs or wants at the moment. And maybe what's lacking or where there's a space. And so I just feel like for me, it's been a lot of fun to kind of take up this feel good, up tempo kind of lane right now. And yeah, from back then right now to Park, I mean, they're just kind of fun songs to hear on the radio. Still makes me smile, makes me want to roll my windows down. And it's just fun kind of leaning into that. And I'm excited and just super grateful for these singles.
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0: you, Luke Holmes. This is Country Nights Live. You know, he has a little bit to say about the problem with his politics.
1: There's always something in my video. It's like Luke Holmes, well, he's a liberal or whatever it is. It's like, one, I've never said what I am. That's the thing that blows me away the most about it, is like me saying that I was not a racist was then people saying, you're well, then you must be a liberal. Mm-hmm. 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

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Flatland Calvary. Here's Never Coming Back. Hope you're having a great 4th of July, everyone.

Video of Ella Langley and Morgan Wallen on stage doing this one together. Man, so good. So good. I can't love you anymore. 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

0: Where do we draw the line on a protein shake? My name's Justin. This is the Overnight Ride. Because I feel like at the end of the day, this thing is kind of a protein shake. Of course, celebrating America being around 250 years, 4th of July, go do the fireworks, go do a concert here in Nashville. Friends and I jump in an Uber, it takes an hour to go 2 miles, and we get to a bar called Ernie's Boondock, which is in East Nashville. If you come, it is a fun place. It is crowded, and they have one of the oddest drinks I've ever seen. It is called the Egg Bomb. And when you think what you think the Egg Bomb is, because you're probably not close, it's a Ham's Light. Love a Ham's Light, a 10-ounce glass. And dropped in there is a pickled egg. And I love a pickled egg. I love a red beet pickled egg. Used to get them all the time in Lancaster, Pennsylvania. So I text my friends. I said, who wants an egg bomb with me? Assuming they knew what the egg bomb was. I thought it was a thing. Apparently it's new. They said yes. I buy 2 egg bombs. I go back to the table. Everybody chickens out. So I'm stuck chugging the beer. And at the end, the egg pops into your mouth. You chew it up. It is pickled. It is delicious. Phenomenal chaser to a light beer that exists. Love it, but we know what we're getting into when we drink a Ham's Light. Everybody said it's gross. I said I got a meal and a drink without getting my fingers dirty. Chug the beer. Egg falls in your mouth. You have a little snack at the end. We're not too far off from a protein shake. Like, where do we draw the line on what is and isn't a protein shake?
1: Be right back.
2: 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Thank you for being part of our family.
1: The Overnight Ride will be right back.
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Graylin James, Water at a Wedding on The Overnight Ride, has a brand new dog, and he is experiencing. The dog may become more famous than him. You know, Graylin, great songwriter, cuts by Kenny, Jordan Davis, amongst others. But the dog's out on the road, and all his fans are asking where the dog is before they ask him how he's

0: Hardy, Eric Church, Morgan Wallen, Tim McGraw, MacArthur on the overnight ride. Two of those people in there are now actors. Tim McGraw, we know, in a lot of things. Hardy confirming that he will be in Glenn Powell's upcoming movie, The Comeback King, which is about a country star coming back for his career. They filmed a couple scenes at CMA Fest just a couple weeks ago, but Hardy will be jumping into acting. We'll see how it goes. Said he only has a few lines, but was excited to do it.
1: 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The Overnight Ride. 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We'll be right back.
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16: A better life with Dr. Sanjay Gupta.
17: A colleague of mine went to a meeting of the primetime seniors the other week. There are programs like this all over the country for people in their 60s, 70s, 80s, and beyond to stay active. It's not just something to keep older folks busy. It helps to keep their bodies in shape and their brains sharp. Showing up with a good attitude is a must, and research shows that having the right mindset actually does lead to better physical aging. So if you need some suggestions to boost your positivity, experts we talked to recommended focusing on goals, which can boost your confidence. Practice gratitude, they said. One of the seniors my colleague met told her that just waking up in the morning is, quote, better than the alternative. That's true. Focus on the things you can control. Diet and exercise, and very importantly, surround yourself with positive people, because that can be contagious. I'm Dr. Sanjay Gupta, helping you live a better life.
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0: I hope I'm not the only one. My name's Justin. This is the Overnight Ride. Yes, went out of my way to watch a fireworks show this weekend. No, didn't watch any on Instagram. You got to be there. Like, when people post videos of it, doesn't do the show justice. And the one here in Nashville was massive. It was very entertaining. There was a drone show. It's at Nissan Stadium. There's a lot of trees over there and a lot of grass. Am I the only one who watches the fireworks show to see if anything flames up and then watch the firefighters spring into action? It is so impressive how they have it dialed in. They're ready to go. There's boats here with fire hoses. The fireworks show. Now, I respect firefighters for their job all the time, but the fireworks show, they are on top of it. I was more interested in that and how they keep it under control than the giant explosions happening over my head. I feel like I can't be the only one.
1: 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We'll be right back.
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0: Cole Swindell, Girl Dad on the Overnight Ride. My name is Justin. Big one coming up this Friday off a new number one hit in Beautiful Things. Megan Maroney will be joining us. And yes, her dog will be here as well.
1: The Overnight Ride. Third shifters, those that drive the big rigs, and all of you that just can't sleep. The Overnight Ride will be right back.
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19: By age 35, two-thirds of American men will experience some degree of noticeable hair loss. And by age 50, about 85% of men will have significantly thinning hair. That's according to the American Hair Loss Association. Now, one dermatologist explained that hair loss can either be genetic or it can be triggered by stress, illness, surgery, medications, major life events. No matter the cause, a lot of men, understandably, are frustrated by hair loss because it seems like a loss of control. You can take great care of your scalp by all sorts of expensive lotions and potions, but that might not matter. There are some tried and true medications that might work, like minoxidil or finasteride. But another solution is just shaving it off, and I've heard more and more how liberating this can be for a lot of guys. That's the ultimate control of their appearance. I'm Dr. Sanjay Gupta, helping you live a better life.
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0: Do you like happy hour? 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

0: The only time that I will say that AI is good. My name's Justin. This is the Overnight Ride. Pretending that I know what I'm talking about when it comes to soccer, because I've been swept up in the World Cup fever. United States plays later today. I watched the game last game. I was hyped up, but I've saved a page in my phone, like my Google search, the Google AI, to tell me terms and tell me what's going on. Because I just keep thinking they play the same way as hockey does, but they don't. I don't want to sound like I'm dumb. I want to sound like I've been following them forever. In reality, I'm just swept up. But the Google AI, if you just type in tell me about soccer and you keep it up there, it'll live update. And you can sound like you know what you're talking about, like I'm trying to do.
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14: For years, we've been talking about both the positive and negative effects of being on social media. And I would say, by and large, for older adults, social media is net positive. Not all positive, but net positive. Helps them keep in touch with friends and

his lucky fence pliers and a mag light. 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He snuck on in. One whistle in the wind and that buckskin. He came running right up. 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

0: Hudson Westbrook painted you pretty on the overnight ride. Of course, celebrating the 4th of July out on the water, doing some water skiing on his boat. And it looked like wiring up his own fireworks. Now, they worked, but some of the funniest videos where people are like, I just wired up this whole thing. They light it, and it goes, pew. And everybody boos them. I don't wish it upon people, but when they post it online, I'm allowed to laugh at it.
1: 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Second and third shifters, we are here for you. 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
16: 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Ask them how the posts in their feed make them feel. These apps are built to be addictive, so kids, all of us in fact, will keep coming back for more, even when we are made to feel worse. It's bizarre. You might need to help your son or daughter reset their algorithm by unfollowing certain accounts and following or interacting with more positive ones. They might need suggestions of other healthier things to do, or to see you leading the way by example and putting your own phone away. In the run-up to bedtime, everyone's phone should go away, no questions asked. And if you need some help, sort of, I guess, resetting expectations, try engaging parents of your kids' friends for a more coordinated effort. I'm Dr. Sanjay Gupta, helping you live a better life.
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0: twisted.
1: I'm Justin. This is the Overnight Ride. Who's this?
2: Jeff the Joke Guy.
1: Jeff, checking in from Dallas. Might make you laugh, might make you groan, might make you think. What do you got?
2: So, did I tell you about the girl at the restaurant? She said, hey, does the chicken wrap come by itself? And the waiter said, no, I'll bring it. So, little Johnny comes to school late one morning, and the teacher snapping at him and jumps all over him, says, Johnny, why are you so late? He said, well, we're so poor. Yesterday, we ate the chicken that used to wake us up. A lady came up to me and asked, have you heard about the report that humans eat more mangoes than fruit bats? And I said, well, I don't really need a report for that because I can't remember the last time I ate a fruit bat.
1: That's so stupid.
2: So I told my boss that I saw a wolf on the way to work this morning. And he asked, where? And I said, no, a regular kind of wolf. I told you if you wear your jeans for 5 days in a row, they get baggy and it looks like you've lost some weight. You can call me if you need any more weight loss tips. What did the drummer name his two twin daughters?
1: What?
2: Anna 1, Anna 2.
1: Oh.
2: So there was this jester, and according to legend, he was the best jester of all times. And he'd always make fun of the rich people, but the king loved him because he was hilarious. And he'd always make fun of the rich people and sometimes even made fun of the king. But the king liked him so much, he always let it slide. But then one day, he insulted one of the king's right-hand men, and the king said, that's too far, and he sentenced him to death. He liked him so much, he said, I'll tell you what, I'm going to let you decide how you're going to die. And the jester said, okay, I want to die of old age. And the king said, you got me. This is Jeff the Joke Guy, signing off.
3: 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Third shifters and those that avoid the sun. 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

0: It's kind of genius and pretty American. My name's Justin. It's the Overnight Ride. Of course, that's Alexandra Kay. Straight for the heart. She celebrated the 4th of July, like all of us did, with, I would say, 50 Pizza Hut pizzas. Everybody loves takeout pizza. Can't really say no to pizza. You satisfy all your guests, and there's no cleanup. Next 4th of July, just pizzas. Maybe some hot dogs for the toppings.
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13: There are lots of things you can measure to get an idea of how healthy you are at any given moment. Temperature, heart rate, blood pressure, just to name a few. But how about how healthy you will be and how long you're likely to live? According to a new study out of the University at Buffalo, two simple strength tests are pretty accurate at predicting longevity in older women. One is hand grip strength, and the other is how quickly people can stand up from a seated position without using their arms. By the way, I remember interviewing former President Jimmy Carter when he was quite old and being really impressed how he just popped out of the chair without using his arms. Not a lot of older people can actually do that. But I think the message here is that maintaining strength as you age is going to help you perform everyday activities, but also help you avoid injury and stay independent. I'm Dr. Sanjay Gupta, helping you live a better life.
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1: Madison, would you turn in our hypothetical child for committing a crime?
2: What kind of crime?
1: In this case, vandalism of an elementary school.
2: How much does it ruin her future?
1: Well, the 12 and 13-year-old have been charged with burglary, trespassing, my favorite, criminal mischief, and theft. $50,000 estimated damage to the school media room.
2: Oh, man. No, you got to turn them in. That's a lesson.
1: Turn them in.
2: Yeah, that's a life lesson for that kid. That kid screwed up and they have to pay the consequences.
1: Well, as we know, especially in Florida, it is survival of the fittest.
2: Yeah. Oh, my Lord. In Florida, you should have started with that. Well, then no. Absolutely not. Not in Florida, I wouldn't.
1: Yeah, like,
2: kids they throw you in jail with gators in Florida, don't they?
1: Well, yeah, if you're not from here.
2: Gator jail.
1: Yes, in Florida, it's survival of the fittest. And two mothers, the mothers of the 12 and 13-year-old suspects, turned them in.
2: Mm-hmm. No, I think that was the right thing to do.
1: No son of mine is going to go defacing. I mean,
2: no, because
1: how many
2: a mess for public property. You've really destroyed things.
1: That's true.
2: It takes a lot of money that would have been allocated elsewhere.
1: But when you vandalize a library in Florida, doesn't someone have your back there?
2: Stop it.
1: From what I've heard.
2: Look, we can't get into all of that. We can't get into all that.
1: You're the one who brought up alligator prison.
2: I'm not sure. Is it because Florida's the wild, wild west of the South? That's why. I'm not sure that there's ever a reason you don't turn in your kid, but I do believe in protecting your kid.
1: Mm-hmm. So if you're convinced that your kid did not commit the crime,
2: sure.
1: they've got the wrong man.
2: If you know your kid's alibi, you're probably tracking them on your phone, right?
1: Would you question the kid in private, though?
2: 100%.
1: Listen, I'm stumping for you, but I need to know.
2: Oh, that kid's getting interrogated. We're turning the lights down and putting a spotlight in her face and everything. Absolutely.
1: The kid would probably rather go to juvie.
2: 100%. 1,000%.
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1: There is a prequel for the movie Rambo in the works with Noah Centineo, who I believe is a former Disney Channel kid. But anyway, it's going to tell the prequel story of John Rambo, which they kind of sum up in the beginning of Rambo. He was in Vietnam, Special Forces. He was captured, yada, yada. But we're going to get a prequel for that. However, Sylvester Stallone had a different Rambo prequel in mind. He wanted to use AI and de-age him.
2: Oh, come on. No.
1: This isn't like this year. This is something he was working on a few years ago, for what that's worth.
2: There's not enough de-aging. Like, well, no offense to him. He looks great for his age and everything. But, like, no, come on. Well, we're not talking about, like, 10 years.
1: No.
2: We're talking about, like, 30 years, 40 years.
1: He wanted to show a young John Rambo in high school. And he's just... He's the king of the world in high school. Nicest guy, valedictorian, prom king, all that. Everybody loves John Rambo until he gets sent to Vietnam. Thinking it's going to be like a quick tour and he's coming back home. And of course, we know where everything goes
2: from
1: there.
2: That's not how it works. Yeah.
1: That was the original idea for the Rambo prequel. So I want to hear, tell me your origin story that you like, because we were impressed with Cruella.
2: Yeah. Oh, I liked that movie way more than I thought I would.
1: It doesn't get us all the way.
2: And I thought I would like it.
1: To where she's wanting to skin the puppies. You know, they suggest that's what she did. And then you find out, oh, no, she didn't. But it's like, okay, but we know she eventually wants to. Mm-hmm. So where does she cross that
2: She
1: bridge?
2: Wants a coat, right, in the animated movie.
1: Yeah. But then you have, like, Solo, a Star Wars story.
2: It's fine.
1: Yeah.
2: One that I hated, that I despised, that makes me mad thinking about it right now. And I'm so sad to say this out loud.
1: Yeah.
2: And I'm probably going to be met with a lot of, you're wrong, which I think I'm fine with.
1: Is it Wicked? It's Wicked, isn't it?
2: No.
1: Oh, okay.
2: Oh, my God. Are you kidding me?
1: I don't know. You said you're going to upset a lot of people.
2: Don't say anything like that ever.
1: What is it then?
2: Wicked's a good one. That's a good one to bring up. Wonka. I wanted that to be not at all what it was. And it let me down so hard. I wanted to cry at how much I disliked. And some of that movie was fantastic.
1: Sure. There were
2: fun parts.
1: Then
2: there were parts that just ticked me off royally.
1: Mm-hmm.
2: I just hated it. I think they could have done it. There were just some parts that were just way too weird. And I don't like, what's his name? I don't like him in it at all.
1: Oh, Timothy Chalamet.
2: No. He's fine. I think he did a great job. I do think he did an amazing job.
1: Wait, who are you talking about?
2: No, the guy who played the police officer or whatever.
1: I don't even remember the police officer.
2: And he gets all fat and stuff. I just thought that was so stupid. Like, what a dumb storyline to put in there. You didn't need that.
1: Duly noted. I did mention Solo, a Star Wars story, being kind of a stinker. But Steven said Rogue One, great story. I will agree with that one.
2: Allison agrees. Wonka let her down. Thank you, Allison. I knew it wasn't going to be the only one. Might be an unpopular decision, but I knew I wasn't going to be the only one.
1: Still better than the Johnny Depp one?
2: I had to turn that off halfway through.
1: So, yes.
2: Yeah. I mean, I did watch the whole Wonka.
1: Right.
2: Were we in the theater?
1: We paid to see it. Yeah. I would have made us stay.
2: Uh-huh.
1: We paid good money to be here.
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1: According to at least one Reddit user, you're probably using too much toothpaste.
2: Oh.
1: If you do it like the advertisements.
2: Yeah.
1: You've got that big swirl, kind of swoosh of toothpaste. Okay, that's good.
2: Yeah.
1: But if you're covering the entire top of the toothbrush with a big
2: That's too much.
1: That's probably too much.
2: I don't like doing that because it's just, it gets too much in my mouth and then I feel like it doesn't work for me.
1: Like when you see, people brushing in the movies and they look like they're rabid.
2: That's why I don't like that.
1: All sorts of froth just coming out of their mouth.
2: It's making me sick thinking about it, actually. And I actually really love like minty flavors and the taste of tooth. Like it's not
1: the flavor.
2: It's all of it in my mouth at once.
1: The fullness.
2: I can't stand it. So this is interesting because I feel better now, actually, because I feel like I use too little toothpaste sometimes.
1: Sure.
2: I mean, don't get me wrong. My mouth is clean.
1: You have seen like the pea-sized amount suggested for kids.
2: Uh-huh.
1: Apparently, you don't need much more as an adult.
2: Well, that's about what I'm using then.
1: You certainly don't have to cover the whole top of the brush.
2: I would say a large pea. Maybe not a garbanzo bean. That's too much, right?
1: That's a little bigger, yeah. You could probably spread that over the whole toothbrush.
2: Maybe like a bean.
1: What sort of bean?
2: Like a black bean.
1: Like a big kidney bean?
2: Or? Yeah, sure.
1: No, that's too big. Try another one.
2: Like a black bean.
1: Wrong.
2: It's not wrong. Somewhere between a pea and a bean. How about that?
1: Fine. According to a National Library of Medicine study, they say that 1 gram of toothpaste provided the highest cleaning efficiency regardless of brushing time.
2: Who's sitting there measuring out their toothpaste in grams?
1: That was my thought. Like, okay, so find your drug dealer.
2: Weigh out your
1: scoop
2: toothpaste.
1: Out 1 gram. I'm sorry, kitchen scale?
2: You better make sure your kitchen scale could convert from ounces to grams.
1: Right. One, and you go measure out 1 gram of toothpaste.
2: And now you have to, like, weigh your toothbrush first.
1: Right, the way you weigh a pet.
2: Right, because otherwise you're going to have to scrape it off the... This is silly.
1: I like that they do this whole study and they go, about 1 gram. Great, that still does not help me at all.
2: No, give me visual references.
1: You have to give me a size. I'm squeezing it out of a tube.
2: I need visual references or it doesn't exist.
1: A gram.
2: It's not going to happen.
1: Indeed, the National Library of Medicine. You're so out of touch.
2: I think I use the right amount then. That makes me feel better. I mean, and I would, I do sort of spread it around, but I like scrape it over the bristles.
1: With a butter knife?
2: No, like just when I'm putting it, like it just, that's it.
1: So that's how you get crusty stuff all over the tube though.
2: No,
1: and the threading.
2: No. Our toothpaste is clean. What are you talking about?
1: Well, but if you're spreading it with the nozzle.
2: No, not like, oh my gosh. I'll show you, I guess, what I do, but this is a silly conversation.
1: I have a lot of questions about your technique just as we're talking about
2: it. Well, next time I'm in the bathroom brushing my teeth, you should be there.
1: How much toothpaste do you use?
2: I will present my process to you.
1: Are you a big stylized S, like in the commercials where they show that big, like a pompadour looking of all across the brush?
2: And what toothpaste do you use? Do you have like a diehard or do you just use what's on sale?
1: Oh, yeah. Are you picky about your toothpaste?
2: Because
1: that's a good question.
2: There are, and I would never, but there are times where I would rather not brush my teeth than use a different toothpaste.
1: You'll pass up a cup of coffee if there's no creamer.
2: Absolutely.
1: It should be no surprise you would pass up toothpaste if you have the wrong one.
2: Yeah.
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0: Life with Dr. Sanjay Gupta.
1: When we talk about how much exercise someone should get, current guidelines call for about 150 minutes of moderate intensity exercise or 75 minutes of vigorous intensity exercise every week. New study out of the UK makes a strong case for vigorous exercise if and when you can do it. Now, researchers determined that even little bursts of vigorous exercise can significantly reduce someone's risk of 8 different diseases: dementia, type 2 diabetes, fatty liver disease, chronic respiratory disease, chronic kidney disease, immune-mediated inflammatory diseases, major cardiovascular events, and atrial fibrillation. We're not talking about complicated training programs here. Just work with what you can into your everyday life. If you are breathless and unable to speak in complete sentences, then you've hit the mark. I'm Dr. Sanjay Gupta, helping you live a better life.
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0: 102.9 W4 Country. Good morning. It's Madison Riley and Brian Welch. It is 6:15.
1: Good morning. A little bit of lingering rain this morning. Pretty cloudy for most of the day. A little sun late in the day. High still in the low 80s.
0: David is here as well.
2: Good morning.
0: Did you have a good holiday weekend?
2: Yeah. It ended up being busier than I thought it would be, but what about you guys?
0: Yeah, pretty good.
1: We made it out to Rebel Run.
0: Yep.
1: And despite our broadcast issues.
0: We had so many broadcast issues on Saturday. Apologies if you were listening and, well, couldn't hear us.
1: It turns out, yeah, not only have we lost power during the previous storms, our backups failed.
0: Right.
1: And so, yeah. It was a giant mess.
0: And I know there are a lot of people that are still without power, which is kind of crazy.
1: Right.
0: I didn't think, I mean, I heard that they were kind of like quick and bad, but I thought everybody got restored. And then I heard yesterday that there are people still without power. So, hey, if that's you, you have a radio and that's great.
1: Yeah. And remember to crank it.
0: Yeah.
1: If it's one of those dynamo ones, you
0: absolutely.
1: Know, get it going. Should we get today started?
0: We probably should.
1: Lisa Manning has your country news now.
3: 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When it comes to news, we're first in country. 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

0: 102.9 W4 Country. Good morning. It's Riley and Welch at 6:23. It's Monday, July 6th.
1: Good morning. About to go through birthdays, who you share it with, what else there is to celebrate, and what happened on this day in history, including the first test of Louis Pasteur's anti-rabies vaccine.
0: Oh.
1: That's an important one.
0: Yes, it is. Mm-hmm.
1: And it's funny, the kid he tried it on, it later became the director of the Pasteur Institute.
0: Oh, no kidding.
1: Yeah, I don't know if that was part of the cocktail or not. Mind control.
0: Maybe part of the reason why he did it. He's like, well, I'll do this. I'll be your guinea pig if...
1: If you give me the keys to the kingdom.
0: Yeah.
1: Maybe it was a smart kid.
0: Yeah, maybe.
1: We'll go through that and more after Zach Top, a level 2.9 W4 Country.
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0: 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It's Rally and Welch at 628.
1: Good morning. If it's your birthday today, thanks for waking up early with us. You share it with an interesting collection of folks. Ava Green is 46 today. Kevin Hart, 47. The Maori sisters, Tia and Tamara, are 48. Curtis Jackson, a.k.a. 50 Cent, is 51. Jeffrey Rush is 75. Sylvester Stallone and George W. Bush are 80 today. I didn't know they shared a birthday.
2: I didn't either.
1: And we cap it off with the Dalai Lama. He's 91 today.
2: Oh, well, happy birthday to them. And a happy birthday to Johnny K. of Brooklyn, who submitted his name to the True Community Credit Union birthday list on W4Country.com.
0: If you're looking for any old day to celebrate today, you could celebrate your air traffic controller, because it is air traffic control day.
1: It's a tough job.
0: It is a tough job. It's like pretty high stakes.
1: Yeah, I'll say.
0: They lock the door. They like lock you in there until your shift is over, too, yeah. Right? That's what I've heard. Anyway.
2: Yeah. No distractions.
0: No. No one can come in the room unless you're like officially allowed to be there.
1: Mm-hmm.
0: It is National Hand Rolled Day, like your sushi, for example.
1: I see.
2: Oh.
0: National Fried Chicken Day. Hug a Virtual Assistant Day.
1: Virtually. Hug a Virtual Assistant.
0: Virtually hug them. Yeah.
1: Track them down. Come here.
0: And it is Take Your Webmaster to Lunch Day.
1: Is that you?
0: Well,
1: or is that, I guess that's maybe Matt Missler.
0: Miz and Derek really helped me out with it. I'm sort of the delegator.
1: I see.
0: Does that make me the master? I don't know.
2: I would put that at master level.
0: Yeah. Mm-hmm. But truthfully, I'm not the master because I don't know anything about it. So like I'm like the skilled individual. They're the masters.
1: I see.
0: They have mastered the program.
1: Right. Okay. Well, maybe we should get the company credit card to take you all out to lunch.
0: That's fine with me.
1: Yeah, that seems fair. This day in 1854 in Jackson, Michigan, the Republican Party held its first convention. This day in 1885, Louis Pasteur successfully tested his anti-rabies vaccine. The kid used in the test later became the director of the Institute. I think you're right, Madison. The savvy kid.
0: Yeah, I think so.
1: Yeah.
0: Made a deal.
1: Fine, you can test it on me, but I'm in charge.
0: Yeah, if I live.
1: If I live, yeah, that's high stakes.
0: I mean, that's...
1: This day in 19...
0: It was literally life or death.
1: Yeah, this day in 1917, during World War I, Arab forces led by T.E. Lawrence, a.k.a. Lawrence of Arabia, captured the port of Aqaba from the Turks. I don't think it took as long as watching the movie Lawrence of Arabia. Man, that's a long movie. That's what happened on this day in history.
0: Hey, head to W4Country.com, click on that True Community Credit Union birthday list, get your name up there or someone you know, and we'll wish them a happy birthday right here.
1: Let's get a first look at the roadways.
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1: And with that to the newsroom, let's get your headlines. 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
3: From the Cook and Light Heating and Cooling Newsroom, I'm Renee Vitale. A new federal pilot program launched yesterday allows millions of Medicare beneficiaries to pay just $50 a month for certain GLP-1 weight loss drugs. Running through the end of 27, the temporary program covers eligible patients who meet specific BMI and health requirements, though it excludes those already receiving Medicare coverage for these drugs for diabetes. Supporters say the initiative makes the popular medications affordable while helping the government evaluate potential long-term coverage. A federal judge has ordered the Pentagon to end a policy that required New York Times reporters to be accompanied by an escort while working inside the building. The judge ruled the restriction likely violated the First Amendment, saying the government cannot single out one news organization without a compelling reason. The Pentagon had imposed the policy earlier this year following disputes over newsroom access, but officials now must allow Times journalists the same access granted to other credentialed reporters. And Fifth Third Bank yesterday began its previously announced plans to lay off some 500 employees at its Farmington Hills office. They're being let go between now and November. The notices of the layoffs followed Fifth Third's completion of its merger with Comerica Bank earlier this year. And if you've noticed a hazy, milky sky the past few days, you're not imagining things. A plume of Saharan dust has traveled thousands of miles and is currently drifting over Michigan. Because the dust is suspended high in the atmosphere, it won't drastically impact your breathing, but it will create some incredibly vivid red sunsets over the next few evenings. That's the latest from the Cook and White Newsroom. 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

0: 102.9 W4 Country. Good morning and happy Monday. It is 6:39.
1: Good morning. We're looking cloudy right now. Eventually some sun later in the day. Highs in the low 80s.
0: Quite the storms we got over the weekend.
1: Yeah, some significant stuff.
0: Lots more rain yesterday. Mm-hmm. That was delightful.
1: Looking out the window.
0: Just chill. It was just a nice, like, steady rain. Mm-hmm. I know people don't like that for a holiday weekend, but I was so into it.
1: That's what Madison loves.
0: Just felt good.
1: When we were in Scotland, she was like, wow, this is the best.
0: It's the best weather ever. Love it. Love it.
1: I liked it because they fry everything. Anyway.
0: Do you have a fun fact for us today?
1: I do. And it has to do with, well, speaking of food, people are more open to eating insects than expected. In this study, participants sampled insect protein bars and cereal bars. While scientists monitored their brain activity and heart rates, results showed people became more attentive and engaged while eating insect-based products. Now, so this is like, it's made with insect protein, right? You're not eating fricasseed grasshoppers.
2: Okay.
0: You're not just, popping hoppers.
1: Right, yeah. You're not eating ants like popcorn. It's been processed
2: popcorn
1: into something. Hopcorn, yeah.
0: I have a question. The people knew this, though, right?
1: They did.
0: Okay.
1: Yeah, it was.
0: They knew
1: like,
0: what they were eating.
1: Try our new product.
0: Yeah,
1: and like it's made with bugs.
0: So mad.
1: Mm-hmm. Participants were more likely to prefer the insect protein bar over the cereal bar, which I don't feel like is necessarily an endorsement of the insect protein bar, but possibly a condemnation. We've had a lot of cereal bars that are kind of like,
2: oh yeah,
1: I thought this would be better, and it's not.
0: Mm-hmm.
1: So maybe folks are saying, well, I just take the other one. Researchers called the findings very surprising.
0: I want to know why.
1: Right. And this was a pretty small study. We're talking 50 people. So expand this significantly before you're really moving the needle.
2: Mm-hmm.
1: But I'm curious if you've ever tried bugs.
0: Not on purpose.
1: I got bad news for you. If you had a hot dog over the weekend, there's a good chance that you... can you remember the last like new thing that you tried? You're like, I've never had this before. I'll give it a shot.
0: Oh, man.
2: Huh.
0: I got to dig deep because I just try everything all the time.
1: You do try everything all the time.
0: I don't remember. Do you?
1: I don't remember exactly when, but it's been fairly recent that I tried some things that like sushi is made with.
0: Oh, I remember you tried eel for the first time.
1: Yeah.
0: Mm-hmm.
1: That's the one I was
0: pretty
1: thinking of.
0: Skeptical. But I assured you it was going to be delicious.
1: Mm-hmm.
0: And
1: eel sauce. Yeah, pretty good.
0: Just delicious.
1: Mm-hmm.
0: Mm-hmm.
1: I still, like, I see it on a menu. I'm like, do I like eel?
0: Yes, you do.
1: Yeah, no, I've had eel. Yep. Eel's all right.
0: It's meaty.
2: Yeah. Great.
0: And the sauce is sweet.
1: Uh-huh.
2: The sauce is really good.
0: Mm-hmm.
1: 734-623-1029. Remember last time you tried something new?
0: Yeah, let us know. Or bugs.
1: Specifically, if it's bugs, I'd love to hear from you. But I'm willing. I want to hear anybody who expanded their palate. Or maybe you tried it. You're like, everybody talks about this thing. I tried it. Gross.
0: Yeah, not great.
1: I like
0: great.
1: Those stories, too. Yeah.
0: All right, 734-623-1029.
1: Little 2.9 W4 Country and Kane Brown.

0: 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It's Rally and Welch at 6:45.
1: Good morning. We're asking about when's the last time you tried something new, because apparently in one study, folks are determined to be more open to trying insects than researchers expected them to be. But that could mean, like, one guy tried it when they expected nobody to.
0: I remember the first time. I don't remember when this was, but I do remember the first time I tried matcha. Because it was like, it was a big deal, right?
1: And which you hate.
0: Well, I hate that. Yeah. I can't stand it. So it was well after it had been around for a while. But then I also thought it was going to, like, this is going to taste like grass, right? Because it's green. Like, what else could it taste like? Truly.
1: Right.
0: It's not. It's delightful. I love it. I get it all the time.
1: It's a little grassy.
0: It's not grassy.
1: I think it's a little grassy.
2: It tastes like dirt.
0: It does not.
2: Just a little bit.
0: Y'all are weird. It does not.
1: Caitlin said, I've never liked tomatoes. Grew some giant heirloom tomatoes in my garden this year. My life has changed for the better.
0: Oh. Hmm. All right. I tell you what. If you don't like something like a tomato, and I'll give you that, there are so many varieties of tomato. You got to try a bunch of them before you determine that you just don't like tomatoes.
1: Right.
0: Because, well, David, this doesn't apply to you, I guess.
2: Yeah, I had an ENT tell me.
0: Yeah, you don't
2: not
0: like
2: to try
0: you
2: tomatoes
0: don't like any
2: anymore.
0: Tomatoes.
1: Yes. I'm trying tomatoes.
0: It doesn't matter what kind of they are.
2: Man. My ex father-in-law used to describe tomatoes as feeling like biting into a used diaper. He was like, I can't eat it because I feel like that's the physical sensation.
1: Has he also bitten into it?
2: I chose not to ask.
0: Yeah, that's wise.
2: Yeah,
0: that's wise. I don't like tomatoes on certain. That's a whole different story. Mm-hmm. Like, I'm not a fan of tomatoes on my sandwich or my burger.
2: You know, your matcha comment reminded me of this. I was late to boba.
0: Yeah, and I don't like it. It's a texture thing.
2: The same thing. Yeah, the little boba balls.
0: Yeah, and that's how it is with tomatoes on burgers for me too. It's a texture thing. It doesn't work.
2: Yeah.
0: Yeah. And wilty lettuce. I love lettuce. I love tomatoes. I don't like them warm on my burger.
2: Yeah. And like chunks in a straw.
0: And that doesn't make sense
2: Never
0: to me.
2: Goes.
0: Nope. They always get stuck.
2: Yep.
0: I don't get it.
1: I think I'm pretty much over gummy candy.
2: Oh, really?
1: Period. And that's sort of what they're like.
0: What about the candy that Garrett sent us? You see these little suckers that Garrett texted us here? They're bugs inside like a lollipop.
1: They're not just bugs, man. Scorpions.
0: Yeah. No, I'm a hard pass on all of that.
1: Aren't they all sharp? I mean, they have pinchers.
0: You have to watch how you're eating.
1: Right. They have that. The stinger is venomous, isn't it?
0: Crunchy. I don't like it. Anthony says, I will never eat bugs if I'm stranded on an island and that's all I have. I'm dying.
1: Guess I'll die.
0: Anthony, you and I agree on that one.
1: Let's take a look at the roads.
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0: Hey, good morning. It's Madison Riley and Brian Welch at 7:01.
1: Good morning. We are looking cloudy right now. A little bit of sun later in the day. Highs in the low 80s.
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1: We've got your chance to win a flyaway trip for two. 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
1: Old Dominion in Las Vegas,
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0: 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Good morning. It's Riley and Welch at 7:08.
1: Good morning. We're looking cloudy right now. Eventually a little more sun later in the day and highs in the low 80s.
0: And the rest of the week?
1: Rest of the week looking pretty sunny with highs in the, we're looking like mid 80s.
0: Okay. So summer weather.
1: Very summery weather. Pretty hot the next couple of days. Highs closer to 90.
0: We did have some strange storms over the holiday weekend.
1: We did.
0: Rained a bit yesterday. Some places got hit pretty hard on Friday. However, 4th of July itself was pretty great most of the day.
1: Yeah, the 4th of July. I mean, it was, we were suffering the after effects of that had knocked us off the air.
0: Right. Well, that's
1: but
0: a different story.
1: From the day before. But yeah, that was it. It was a nice day, day of.
0: So I think a lot of people got to do their 4th of July cookouts and celebrations. Did you do any cooking out, David, or picnicking or anything?
2: I didn't personally, although I went to a cookout.
0: Well, that counts.
2: Yeah, you know, and I helped run burgers and whatnot between the grill.
0: Nice.
2: Yeah, it
0: all
2: was lovely.
0: Great.
2: Did you all cook out at all?
0: We did not. We don't really have outdoor space.
2: Oh, that's true.
0: Which is fine. But we did. But I did. I bought a whole bunch of, like, I don't know, holiday food, I guess I would call it.
1: Yeah.
0: We didn't, then we ate out mostly or got takeout.
1: But like, she made a chicken salad.
0: Oh, it was so good.
1: It was, it's good. Yeah.
0: I tried a new chicken salad recipe and I think it's going to be my like go-to chicken salad recipe now. It was very good.
2: What was different about it?
0: Just, I don't know. It was just put together differently. Well, it was a lemon chicken salad.
2: Oh, lovely.
0: So yeah, that was the main difference.
1: Mm-hmm. And then we got hot dogs, but they were out of buns at Target.
0: Yeah.
1: And we did a pickup order, so it was like, great, what do? We just have to go get buns somewhere, and we didn't do that.
0: We never got buns. But I also got ground beef for burgers.
2: Uh-huh.
0: And I did get burger buns.
1: Uh-huh.
0: But instead of using ground beef for burgers, we used it for like quinoa and beef bowls.
1: Yep. Ooh. Because it got to yesterday good. Evening, yeah. And we were like, oh, we got to eat.
2: Yeah. Uh-huh.
1: Well, we didn't make burgers.
0: Didn't make this beef. Let's
1: do
0: it.
1: Let's use the ground beef.
0: I also got corn on the cob.
1: Yep.
0: Which we never cooked.
1: And then at Revel Run, we got poke nachos.
0: Oh, so good.
1: Which were delicious, yeah.
0: So good.
1: None of that was
0: none
1: like
0: none of it
1: the,
0: was really like your typical holiday
1: your
0: food,
1: classic,
0: though,
1: yeah,
0: right?
1: Barbecue grilling out food. But that's what we want to ask you now, our Mount Rushmore Monday. Barbecue/picnic/cookout foods.
0: You like your classic summer holiday outdoor celebrating whatever foods. What are they? The top four?
1: Like I'm thinking my top four. I'm drafting right now. Just deviled eggs.
2: Yeah.
0: Except you got to keep those on ice, man. It's hard to keep those the appropriate temperature.
2: Unless you think they last that long.
0: That's true.
1: Yeah,
0: that's true. The second that platter comes out, they're gone. Right.
1: Any church potluck. Right, yeah. Like how long have these been out? I don't know, I'll try it.
0: Right.
1: 734-623-1029. Now it's tough, you got to pick four. All right? That is the assignment for a Mount Rushmore Monday.
0: Yeah.
2: Mm-hmm.
1: Four.
0: Uh-huh.
1: No more,
0: uh-uh.
1: No fewer. It's difficult.
0: I have three that I know for sure. And the fourth one, I need to narrow it. I need to be more specific on the fourth one. So the first one's going to be corn on the cob. And by corn on the cob, I mean corn off the cob. But it has to be cooked on the cob, and then I cut it off the cob and eat it. I don't eat corn directly
1: off
0: the
1: difference.
0: Cob. I do know the difference.
1: She also has a permanent retainer, so she
0: can't eat it on the cob. But all of the ways, the way that you would cook that corn on the cob, with all the delicious butter melting all over it and everything, and like on the grill, oh, I love it.
2: 100%.
0: I love it. Hot dogs, I can't go wrong with a hot dog. You make me a hot dog, any type of hot dog, any way, any toppings, whatever, I'll eat it. That's literally any hot dog. I did have at the W4 Country Idol finale, we had a hot dog truck there, Funky Dogs, and it was a mac and cheese hot dog.
2: Oh.
0: It was so good.
1: That's right.
0: I actually bought mac and cheese so that this weekend for the holiday we could make hot dogs and do like interesting toppings, including macaroni and cheese.
1: We can still do that.
0: But I know we can still do it. We just didn't do it for the holiday.
1: Well,
0: so I'm going to say hot dogs. Okay. I'm going to say chicken salad because I love chicken salad. I just
1: chicken
0: love
1: salad.
0: It.
1: All right.
0: And

0: so good.
1: And I think I've got my list. I'm going to say, and this is really like you're going to say, Brian, boy, you must be tempting food poisoning, because I'm going to say deviled eggs mm-hmm. and potato salad.
2: Oh. Yep.
1: I'm going to say hot dogs. My preference would be Chicago style.
0: That's what you grew up
1: with. But I'm not going to be picky.
0: Your mom loves a good Chicago dog.
1: We love good Chicago style hot dogs.
2: Now, did you make your own Chicago style hot dog? Like if you went on a picnic or cookout?
1: No. Because I wasn't eating them when I was younger because I was picky. But then
2: sure.
1: like when I got into that, like in high school, there was a hot dog street corner vendor in downtown St. Joseph. We would go find him and get Chicago-style hot dogs. And there was a restaurant that did Chicago-style dogs.
0: But hang on. That's like Chicago dogs has been like your family dinner that I've been to multiple times.
1: Well, yeah, since our palates evolved.
0: Oh, I see.
1: Yeah.
0: Okay.
1: I didn't grow up eating
0: I got it.
1: But like from high school on.
0: Okay. Because your mom like gets serious about it. She
1: oh, yeah.
0: Like, the proper buns and everything.
1: She is, yeah. She's gone out and got the poppy seed buns.
2: Oh,
1: and, like,
2: yeah.
1: And has made the entire like Chicago style.
2: Got the celery salt.
0: Yep. Yep.
2: Yeah.
1: She goes, gets everything delicious. And I chicken wings, I think.
0: Chicken wings.
1: Some chicken
0: grilled?
1: Wings.
0: Grilled?
1: Grilled or fried.
0: Okay.
1: I'll take either one.
0: Either way. Yep. Flats or drums?
1: Both.
0: Okay.
1: Not picky.
0: David?
2: Well, so potato salad would have been on mine, like if I was younger, but it's okay because I deleted it and went with both burgers and brats.
1: Nice.
0: Okay.
2: Because I love a good beer brat.
0: Yeah.
2: But lately I've been craving hamburgers. Then I'm also a corn on the cob, but I do love the experience of eating it off the cob.
0: Yeah.
2: Brian, are you a corn on the cob?
1: Yeah, I like corn on the cob.
2: Are you a typewriter or are you like section to rotate? Because I feel like this says a lot about a person.
1: I rotate in columns, I guess,
2: sure.
1: and not rows.
2: Okay, right? I'm a row. I'm a typewriter. I reset.
1: That's weird. I thought that was only in cartoons.
2: No.
0: I don't think I pay attention to where I'm biting it as long as there's corn there.
2: Well, yeah, because you're like eating with a spoon.
0: Well, that's true. But when I didn't have my retainer.
2: Oh, yeah.
0: Yeah. I think I just...
2: No, I'm like, I got to get the perfect little row.
0: All right. Was that for?
2: Oh, and then fruit salad.
0: Fruit salad, yeah.
2: I really like a good fruit salad right. in the summer.
1: Give us your Mount Rushmore of summer picnic grill out barbecue foods. And tell us which way you eat corn on the cob. Do you go in circles? Do you go in rows?
0: Yeah, let us know.
2: Are you like a chaos gremlin?
0: 734-623-1029.
1: All over the place. What's happening on the roads?
2: We've got a slowdown on 127 North, just south of 94. It looks like that's especially going in the east direction now on the ramp there. Yeah, everything else, though, is looking like it is running at posted speeds. If I've missed something, do let me know. 734-623-1029. That's the only station specializing in your local traffic. 102.9 W4 Country.
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1: Good morning. We're talking Mount Rushmore of summer cooking foods.
0: Ugh. What are your favorite, like, go-to summer staples since, you know, we just had the holiday and all of the things, you know?
1: Mm-hmm.
0: It's like an excuse to eat all of your favorite things.
2: Without guilt.
0: Without guilt, right? So for me, it's corn on the cob, chicken salad, hot dogs, and fruit. I still need to narrow it down.
1: Okay.
0: But probably blueberries are on top.
1: Yeah.
0: And then the cherries we had were just so good. And watermelon. I just like fruit.
2: That's why I went with fruit salad.
0: Yeah.
2: Because I like
0: fruit salad,
2: mix.
0: Sometimes I don't like it all blended together like that.
2: Sure.
0: It gets a little too juicy for me.
2: Mm. It's like if you throw peach or something in there.
0: I don't want all the juices mixed together.
2: Mm-hmm.
1: Yeah.
0: I want to enjoy them separately.
1: I don't like melon. So
0: she doesn't like melon at all.
2: You don't?
1: I don't. Like honeydew cantaloupe, don't like it.
0: I'll eat all his melon. It's fine.
1: I like watermelon.
2: Bojack Horseman stole this, not from me directly, but I'd had this thought. But I always wanted to do in like a stand-up routine, like, it's astounding knowing that somebody's favorite fruit is honeydew.
1: Yeah,
2: because I just don't get how that's.
0: No. I like honeydew. It's nice and sweet.
2: Yeah, but it's not your favorite.
0: It's not
2: right?
0: My favorite. No, blueberries are my favorite.
2: Yeah,
0: yeah.
2: But I think there are people out there who, like, if you said what's your favorite fruit, they would say honeydew. It's like, really?
1: And I would respond, never mind. Let's talk about something else.
0: All right. So, David, fruit salad. What else was on your list?
2: On my list, fruit salad, brats. Corn on the cob and burgers.
0: And Brian Welch.
1: I'm going deviled eggs, potato salad, hot dogs, and chicken wings.
0: All right.
2: Yeah.
0: Rhonda said ribeye. Oh, mm-hmm. Potato salad, mac salad, corn on the cob. Okay, I don't understand potato salad, macaroni salad. I'm just going to put this out there. It all tastes the same. You can't taste individual things within the salad.
1: Mayonnaise.
2: You're right.
0: That's it. It's mustard mayonnaise.
1: Huh?
2: Yeah.
0: Coated with over things.
1: Yeah.
0: And that's about it.
2: So stop now, selling.
0: Macaroni salad is slightly different in that you might have like a creamier version versus a more vinaigretted version.
1: Sure.
0: I just made it a verb out of vinaigrette.
1: Yeah, I heard you.
0: And so,
2: you can do that with potato salad too, like a German style.
1: Make verbs out
0: Who
1: of it?
0: Who does that? I'm just kidding. Who does that? Nobody does that.
2: The Germans.
0: Nah. Not for your summer cookout. I agree with you, Mark. He says Funky Dog's Mac Attack hot dog is to die for. It's so
1: pretty
0: good.
1: Dang good.
0: All right, Jen says hot dogs, burgers, corn on the cob, and pasta salad.
2: Mm-hmm.
0: Oh, and our question was, which way do you corn on the cob? Do you do you typewriter it or
2: typewriter columns?
0: Column
2: like rotate.
0: Yeah. Or do you just have at the you just choose the butteriest, most sauced up end of it and go?
1: You just you take your bites at what looks like the tastiest.
0: Yeah.
1: Like I'll go right here and over here.
0: Yeah.
1: I love Chad as an autocorrect here. He corrected himself, but that's so funny to see hamburgers, baked beans, potato salad, warehouse. Watermelon.
0: Lisa says burgers, pasta salad, ice cream, and corn on the cob.
1: Oh yeah.
0: Yeah. And then Benjamin says, oh, he's ribs, burgers, brats, and potato salad. He doesn't have corn on there, but he did say typewriter style for corn.
1: I really thought only cartoon characters did that.
0: Come on.
1: I don't want to make this weird, but I want to watch you eat a corn on the cob, Dave.
2: I mean, it's pretty fascinating. And for Lisa, I'm a top row typewriter, not a bottom.
0: Oh, okay.
2: I've got a bit of an overbite, so it's
1: I see. Okay.
0: Well, another Lisa has said chicken ribs. I'm assuming that's chicken, comma ribs.
1: Yep.
0: Right? Okay. Potato salad and corn on the cob.
1: Those would be tiny little ribs, wouldn't they?
0: And then 6810, hamburgers, potato salad, fruit salad, red, white, and blue popsicles.
1: So like rocket pops, right? Or bomb pops.
2: Oh, yeah.
0: Yeah. And also a typewriter.
1: Another typewriter.
0: Yeah.
1: I can't believe it.
0: Seems like everyone's typewriter style.
1: That's so bizarre to me.
0: Or do you cut it off the cob like I do?
1: Because nobody has said going in circles like I do, like vertically, you know, like I gotta rotate it and then I move to the next.
0: Is it satisfying when you have like one section completed and then you move on to the next?
2: Jen's got your back.
0: Oh, look at that. She's a column eater.
1: Columns. Thank you, Jen. But we still have another typewriter. Yeah. Lisa says typewriter, too. That's crazy.
0: I don't think it's crazy. I think it's pretty normal.
2: So that you can clear it really beautifully. And actually, like, it stresses me out if I get off the line slightly. Like, I eat into the next row.
0: So because I don't eat the corn on the cob, mm-hmm. I cut it off, it's very satisfying to me if I cut one full sheet.
2: So do you use a knife or do you have one of those special...
0: Oh, I use a steak knife.
2: Oh, nice.
0: Yeah.
1: She uses a steak knife for a lot of things. She likes the sawing motion.
0: I think I do.
1: It's a little troubling.
0: Satisfying.
1: I'm going to guess that she still goes by Taylor Swift and not Taylor Kelce.
0: Oh, I think that's a given.
1: Yeah, I think that's... if anything, he is Travis Swift.
0: There we go.

0: 102.9 W4 Country and Taylor Swift at 7:32 on your Monday morning. David Moen's got a look at the roadways.
1: Well, taking a peek, 127 right now north. Everything is clear there at the 94 exchange. So both ramps are now open. Otherwise, everything is looking good this morning. If I've missed something, though, let me know. 734-623-1029. 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
2: From the Cook and White Heating and Cooling Newsroom, I'm Renee Vitale. President Trump marked America's 250th birthday with a patriotic celebration on the National Mall, calling it one of the nation's most joyous milestones while honoring veterans and key moments in American history. The speech also took a sharp political turn as Trump criticized Democrats, warned of what he called a growing communist threat, and renewed his push for the Save America Act, urging Congress to pass the bill requiring proof of U.S. citizenship to register to vote. The celebration, delayed briefly by severe weather, featured military flyovers and a massive fireworks display as millions of Americans mark the nation's semi-quincentennial across the country. Michigan's only women prison is now dealing with the death of a fourth inmate since May 13th. The latest victim has been identified as 62-year-old Delpenia Jones. She was found in her cell having health problems and rushed to Trinity Health Hospital and underwent surgery. The Michigan Department of Corrections has been under intense scrutiny over living conditions at the Women's Huron Valley facility over inmate complaints of living conditions. Michigan lawmakers approved a new state budget early Friday morning after nearly 23 straight hours of debate at the Capitol. The late-night deal, described as compromise, came after tense negotiations over spending priorities, including schools, infrastructure, and public services. Leaders in both chambers say that the agreement was reached just in time to avoid a partial government shutdown, though some lawmakers on both sides criticized parts of the plan as rushed. The budget now heads to the governor's desk for final approval. That's the latest from the Cook and White Newsroom. 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

0: 102.9 W4 Country. Good morning. It's Riley and Welch at 741.
1: Good morning. Looking pretty cloudy right now. Eventually a little more sun and highs in the low 80s.
0: Are you ready to play Beat Brian's Brain?
1: Uh-huh.
0: $400 on the line today.
1: Can I change my answer?
0: No.
1: Okay.
0: Too late. It's locked in.
1: Then, yeah, I guess we're going to play. David's got five trivia questions. If you think you can answer more of them correctly than I can, you'd better call right now at 734-623-1029, because if you're right, you win $400 today, thanks to A2 Auto Glass. Give us a call. We'll play right after Justin Moore, 102.9 W4 Country.

0: 102.9 W4 Country. Good morning. It's Riley and Welch at 7:45.
1: Good morning. It's time to play Beat Brian's Brain. We have our contestant Brenda on the line. Good morning.
2: Good morning.
1: What are you up to this morning?
2: Oh, just headed to work.
1: Can we ask what you do?
2: I work at Gene Butman Ford.
1: Okay.
0: All right.
2: Yeah.
0: Okay. Well, if you are ready to play, the first thing you need to do is get Brian Welch out of the studio.
2: Hey, Brian, I think it's about time to change a diaper.
0: It would take him way too long to go home.
1: It probably is.
0: Yeah.
1: I'll go check.
0: You better, yeah, call your mom.
1: Wait, whose diaper?
0: All right. I'm going to remind you, you have 7 seconds to answer each of these questions. David, if you are ready, go ahead.
3: All right. Percy Jackson learns that he is a demigod because his father is which aquatic Greek god?
2: What's his name? Zeus.
3: All right. Which element is used in fireworks to produce the color blue? Magnesium, copper, or sodium?
2: Magnesium.
3: What is the special name for the equipment players wear during a soccer match?
2: Well, they wear the shin pads.
3: All of the equipment, if that helps.
2: Oh, all of the equipment? Oh, yeah. Uniform? I don't know.
3: Hey, any guess is better than no guess. What does the word ephemeral mean?
2: Infemeral?
3: Ephemeral.
2: Outside your femur? I don't know.
3: Hey, again, any like guess. All right, and finally, this Mark Twain Prize winner has shaped the world of comedy for over 30 years, even though he was fired from SNL. Since then, he has been in some of the most revered and reviled movies ever created, but this weekend, many people are excited to see him go from wedding singer to wedding officiant. Who is he?
2: Adam Sandler.
3: All right, let's get Brian back in here.
1: Coming!
0: Are you ready?
1: I think so.
3: Did you wash your hands? All right, well. Mark
0: Thankfully,
3: one
0: that's
3: down.
0: That's not one of the questions.
3: All right, Percy Jackson learns he is a demigod because his father is which aquatic Greek god?
1: Poseidon?
3: Poseidon is correct. That's right. I wrote that one for the kids. Which element is used in fireworks to produce the color blue? Magnesium, copper, or sodium?
1: Ooh, blue is magnesium.
3: You both guessed magnesium. The correct answer is copper.
1: Ooh.
3: Yeah, good guesses, though. What is the special name for the equipment players wear during a soccer match?
1: It's called a kit.
3: A kit is correct.
0: How do you know that?
1: How do you know that, Brian?
3: How do you know
1: That's why we play this game, Madison.
0: I get it, but I don't get it.
3: All right, what does the word ephemeral mean?
1: Ephemeral means not lasting.
3: Yeah, that's right. Fleeting, momentary, or not lasting. And finally, this Mark Twain Prize winner has shaped the world of comedy for over 30 years, even though he was fired from SNL. Since then, he has been in some of the most revered and reviled movies ever created. But this weekend, many people are excited to see him go from wedding singer to wedding officiant. Who is he?
1: Got to be the weirdest part of this wedding. Adam Sandler.
3: Adam Sandler is correct. And I'm sure we'll talk about that later.
0: I want to know what he wore. Oh, Brenda, you did a great job today, but unfortunately you did not beat Brian's Brain. Thank you so much for playing.
2: Oh, that's okay. And thank you for letting me play. You guys have a great day.
0: Thank you.
3: You too.
1: We will play again tomorrow for $450, of course.
0: Starting to sweat a little bit over there.
1: Yeah, the number that I lost.
0: Yeah.
1: Previously.
0: You better get my car into A2 Auto Glass before you lose again. And then you have to go in there with your tail between your legs.
1: Right, yeah. Sorry, I have to write more checks to people who keep beating me. David, what's going on the roadways?
3: We've got some slowdowns on 94 West, starting around the 23 interchange going through to State Street. And then on 23 South, just south of North Territorial, we've got some slowdowns. Looks like down to the 14 interchange there. Otherwise, things are looking good. Let me know if something changes, though. 734-623-1029. 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
2: We've got a little bit of a slowdown on 94 West from Michigan Avenue through to about State and on 23 South, starting around Territorial, headed down to the 14 interchange. 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

0: 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It's Madison Riley and Brian Welch at 8:02.
1: Good morning. Pretty cloudy right now. Eventually a little bit of sun and highs in the low 80s today.
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2: All you need to do is text the national keyword FIRE, F-I-R-E, to 95819 now for a chance to win.
1: FIRE to 95819. Coming up, we want to know, what would you do? Our poster shares that he bought his son a motorbike. Son didn't seem too interested in it, though.
0: This is like a bicycle with a motor.
1: This is like, well, it's a low-end motorcycle.
0: Okay.
1: More than a powered bike, like an e-bike, like we see around.
0: Okay.
1: Yeah, it's a motorcycle.
0: Okay.
1: Kid wasn't that interested in it, though. And then along comes someone else who is interested. So dad says, well, shoot, I'll just sell the bike to him.
0: Uh-oh.
1: And the son says, why'd you sell my bike, Dad?
0: Uh-huh.
1: Well, I didn't think you wanted it, son. We'll get into the details coming up. It's 102.9.

0: 102.9 W4 Country. Good morning. It's Riley and Wilja at 810.
1: Good morning. Looking pretty cloudy this morning. Eventually partly sunny and highs in the low 80s.
0: David's here too.
2: Good morning.
1: Right now we're trying to figure out what would you do. Our poster is a dad. He said he bought a motorbike for his son, who's 18, and got him fitted for protective gear. Now, this is a 125cc off-road scrambler, which will mean things to folks who know this sort of thing. But it's a motorcycle.
0: Mm-hmm.
1: It is not like an e-bike.
0: It's like a dirt bike?
1: No, it's a road and some off-road bike. It's got a bigger engine than a lot of dirt bikes, I believe.
0: Okay, so not a moped either.
1: Not a moped. Okay. I mean, this is a motorcycle.
0: This is a vehicle.
1: It's not a hog, but it's a motorcycle.
0: Okay.
1: He said the son didn't show much interest in it. A few months ago,
0: how old is the kid?
1: He's 18.
0: Okay.
1: A few months ago, we moved down the road and rented out the house to a tenant. Well, it turns out the tenant's son is big into this bike and is like, wow, that's a really cool bike.
0: Okay.
1: And so our poster says, my kid doesn't seem to care about it.
0: Yeah.
1: Make me an offer.
0: Uh huh.
1: And so the tenant says, yeah, I'll give you, we don't know the dollar amount. Says, I'll buy it for you for this. And now the son says, well, wait a second, that's my bike. Don't sell it. I'll get into it. I'll start riding it more.
0: Mm.
1: And dad says, I don't know. It just seems like you don't care about it. Like, we've moved. You haven't. It's still at their old place that's being rented now. He hasn't even brought the bike to the new place after a few months. So dad says, it seems like they really want it.
0: Yeah.
1: It doesn't seem like you're into it. I'm just going to sell it. Despite son saying, no, it was a gift for me and you can't just sell it now.
0: That's where I do have a problem with it, especially because the kid is 18 and it was a gift. If the kid was like 13 and it was a gift and he never used it, then I think it technically still belongs to the parents.
1: Sure,
2: yeah.
0: But the kid being over 18, I feel like it's a little more gray. I don't think it's quite as like, well, who cares? You're the parent. You get to decide what
1: sure.
0: to do.
1: Now,
0: I do like that he sort of... Well, he didn't really have a conversation with him, I guess. I was going to say I liked that he had a conversation with him first, but then ultimately decided to do what he wanted anyway.
2: Mm-hmm.
1: Right. And so this the way it sounds like, the way it's written here, our poster got an offer from the tenant to buy the bike and just accepted it.
0: Mm-hmm.
1: And came home and said, selling your bike. And the kid said, no, don't sell my bike.
0: Mm.
1: I got an offer. I took it.

0: offered to buy it. Dad accepts without talking to the son.
1: Mm-hmm. I do think over a certain age, you should probably just double check with your kid.
0: Sure.
1: I don't know. Just, again, not that it might change things. It might still be your decision.
2: Yeah.
1: But your kid is growing up and they should learn how to have like adult conversations, right?
0: Mm-hmm.
2: Absolutely. Talk through the difficult stuff.
1: Yeah.
0: I would like to think as a parent, if I bought this for my kid, I'm going to give him one more chance to say, I've got somebody who is interested in that bike. Do you want it? Because if not, no hard feelings, yeah. But I'm going to sell it.
1: But he didn't do that. He accepted the offer first and then said, it's going.
0: Sold your bike.
1: Yeah.
2: Well, and then tried to speak for the kid, you're not interested in it anyway.
1: Well, but he's not. Actions speak louder than words.
2: Well, I mean, truly, but I don't know. If your kid is no, let me give it a try, something like that, instead of being no, you're not going to give it a try.
0: Right.
1: All right. Did your parents ever sell anything of yours? Give anything away?
0: I mean, more recently, yeah, I found out that, my mom cleaned out a bunch of my stuff, which for the most part was for the best. But there are a few things that I would have been I want to hold on to that action figure.
2: Mm-hmm.
1: Okay, 734-623-1029. You can weigh in on this, but I would really like to know, what did your parents sell for out from under you or give away out from under you?
2: I have found, we had a Pokemon board game that I have recently found online that you can resell it for hundreds of dollars that I know we had. We only played it a couple of times as kids. But I when I went back to the house, I was like, where was that? And my mom was like, we donated it years ago. I was like, well, that stinks.
1: That's a bummer.
2: Yeah.
0: Okay, so it's one thing if you find out that it's worth money.
2: Right.
0: But I'm talking about just sentimental value.
1: Yeah.
0: Or personal interest.
1: So my mom had some great sentimental value with my baby crib.
0: Uh-huh.
1: And she was like, I'm going to save it for you, for your daughter. And I'm like, first of all, that thing is dangerous now.
0: Mm-hmm.
1: Right. If it's not even
0: fire trapped, going to pinch your fingers.
1: Yeah, it was not. I mean, it was not. Probably it's probably fine, but with the standards from back then,
0: right,
1: you don't do that anymore. So it was not fine back then. It was just what it was.
0: Mm-hmm.
1: But now that I've had a kid, I'm like, oh, I told her to give it away many times. I was like, stop saving this. I don't want it.
0: Yeah.
2: Hmm.
1: And but now that I have a daughter, I'm like, oh, that would have been a cute crib.
2: Yeah.
1: But again, I get it. It's not safe. We shouldn't be using it. So it's good that it's gone.
0: Mm-hmm.
1: But I did have a moment where I was like, oh, I told her so many times to get rid of it. And then she did. And now I want it back.
0: Why did she listen to me this time?
1: Right? Out of all the times. She also loaned out my flute because it was just sitting in her, basement. And I kept asking for it back. And she was like, well, I loaned it to, a friend's daughter. That thing doesn't exist anymore, as far as I understand. I don't know what happened to that.
0: Scrap.
1: I even asked my mom about it, she passed a couple years ago, but I asked her about it, shortly before that.
2: Yeah.
1: And when she was doing a lot of cleaning out of stuff, and she was like, yeah, we're not going to talk about that. That's a sore subject. So I don't know what happened.
0: Excuse me?
1: Yeah. I don't know what happened, but my flute's gone.
0: Sore subject for you. You gave away my flute. That's a sore subject. I'd like some answers.
1: Yeah, it was kind of a bummer. It was a nice flute, too. It's silver plated head and the open hole. It was a nice flute.
0: I believe you.
1: Yeah.
0: I don't know anything about flutes.
1: That's right.
0: 734-623-1029. What would you do here? You ever had your parents sell or give away something of yours without your knowledge of it? But we're doing that. Let's check the roads.
2: Well, we've got slowdowns on 94 West from Michigan Avenue through State Street. And on Michigan Avenue from 94 down to Saline, we've got pockets of on and off. Slowdowns 23 South is slow from North Territorial down to the 14 interchange, but everything else looks to be running at posted speeds. If I've missed something, let me know. 734-623-1029. That's the only station specializing in your local traffic. 102.9 W4 Country.
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1: Good morning. We're trying to figure out what would you do. Our poster shares. He bought his son a motorbike about a year ago. Son has not shown a lot of interest in it. And they moved down the road, rented out their house to a tenant. The bike is still there. Tenant says, hey, it's a nice bike. I'd like to buy it from my kid. Makes our poster an offer. Poster says, yeah, my son doesn't use it. Sold. Now the son, poster's son, is saying, wait, you can't just sell my bike. I'll get into it.
0: A little too late.
1: Mm-hmm.
0: I don't know. 734-623-1029. How would you handle this scenario? Do you think the kid gets the money? It was his. It was given to him.
2: I feel like it should go to the kid.
0: Because the kid's deciding not to use it.
2: Yeah.
0: Right? I mean, whether or not he really wants to get rid of it, it's his conscious decision not to be using it.
1: Right.
2: True.
0: So how do you sort that out?
1: Tom says, we all have the same problem. It's not clear whether the bike was a gift or whether it was bought for the son to use.
0: Mm-hmm.
1: And yeah, our poster does not make it clear whether it was a gift or bought for son to use. So ownership is in question.
2: I don't. I feel like this was an opportunity to have a grown-up conversation with your kid,
0: mm-hmm.
2: who's transitioning into adult life,
0: mm-hmm.
2: and it was it just seems like a missed opportunity by the dad.
0: Poorly executed.
2: Yeah.
0: 734-623-1029. What do you think? And have your parents ever gotten rid of something of yours? Like, you know, maybe it was sitting in the basement. You thought it was always going to be there. And then one day you found out it was gone.
1: Uh-huh.
0: Let us know.
2: I don't want to go into too much detail, but my ex-wife, she raised rabbits for a little while on the farm. And then one day she was like, Dad, where are the rabbits? And he had taken care of them.
1: Oh, boy.
2: Yeah.
0: Oh, man.
2: That was a family conversation for years.
0: Oh, man. Alexander says, my mom got rid of my PS1 when I was 18. I had disobeyed her and went on a trip that I had planned. When I got home, she had given away a lot of my stuff, including the treasured PS1.
1: Wow.
0: Oh, man. Oh, that's ballsy, right?
1: That is some mean stuff. Be
0: mom,
1: like, fine, you're going to disobey me and leave? Your stuff's not here when you get back home.
0: Yeah.
1: Yikes.
0: 734-623-1029-6810 says, this guy's not the bad guy. The kid wasn't using it. It was likely taking up valuable garage space. Since the kid's 18, he can buy his own bike if he really wants one.
1: Mm-hmm.
0: All right. It's one way to do it.
1: Now, I do want to add something. This particular dad is going to be the bad guy here because his son offered to buy the bike at the same price that the tenant said. Said, no, I'll match the price. I want to keep the bike. I'll buy it.
0: They really want it.
1: Yeah.
0: Interesting.
1: And said, nope, sorry, I already made the sale.
0: Well, so you can buy another one.
1: There you go. If you can find one.
0: Why didn't he just buy a new one?
1: Well, we don't know where he got it.
0: If the tenant's kid is so into it.
1: Could have been secondhand and cheap. I mean, you're talking, you know, was it $100?
0: Yeah, how much was it?
1: I don't know the prices. I'm guessing because this was like secondhand offer.
0: Mm-hmm.
1: But yeah, the poster son said, well, no, I want to keep it. I'll give you the same price. Dad said, nope, too late, I sold it.
0: Hmm.
1: So, in this case, not great. But I would still like to know what your parents sold or gave away without you knowing about it.
0: Yeah, 734-623-1029. Let us know.
1: Let's take a look at the roadways.
2: 94 West from the 23 interchange through to about State is slow this morning. And then on 23 South, starting around Territorial, we've got some slowdowns as well. Looks like everything else is running at posted speeds. But if I miss something, let me know. 734-623-1029. 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
3: Cook and White Heating and Cooling Newsroom. I'm Renee Vitale. President Trump marked America's 250th birthday with a patriotic celebration on the National Mall, calling it one of the nation's most joyous milestones while honoring veterans and key moments in American history. The speech also took a sharp political turn as Trump criticized Democrats, warned of what he called a growing communist threat, and renewed his push for the Save America Act, urging Congress to pass the bill requiring proof of U.S. citizenship to register to vote. The celebration, delayed briefly by severe weather, featured military flyovers and a massive fireworks display as millions of Americans marked the nation's semi-quincentennial across the country. Prosecutors in Utah begin a five-day preliminary hearing today, laying out what they call an overwhelming case against Tyler Robinson, the 23-year-old accused of fatally shooting conservative activist Charlie Kirk. Kirk's widow and parents are expected in the courtroom as prosecutors seek the death penalty, presenting DNA evidence that they say links Robinson to the rifle, along with witness statements, autopsy findings, and video of the killing. Robinson allegedly left a note and sent a text message confessing his intent, though he has not entered a plea. Michigan's race for the U.S. Senate took a major turn Sunday as Democratic State Senator Mallory McMorrow suspended her campaign just 1 month before the August primary. McMorrow did not give a specific reason for stepping aside, but said she'll continue working to elect Democrats across the state. Her exit leaves Congresswoman Haley Stevens and former Wayne County Health Director Abdul El-Sayed in a head-to-head battle for the Democratic nomination. The winner will face Republican Mike Rogers this fall in one of the nation's most closely watched Senate races. That's the latest from the Cook & White Newsroom. 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

0: 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Good morning. It's Riley and Welch at 8:37.
1: Good morning. Looking pretty cloudy out there this morning, at least. A little more sun by this afternoon. Highs in the low 80s.
0: Getting ready to go trending. What are you working on?
1: Oh, the big wedding in New York City.
0: Might have been a wedding, yeah.
1: Over the weekend. And really, it's not
0: Veronica's wedding.
1: It's not a... And also, it's not a question of who's going to win the hot dog eating contest. It's how many hot dogs is Joey Chestnut going to eat?
0: Yeah, I'm ready for someone to take him out.
1: Okay. Yeah. He won once again. His 18th. We'll get to that and more after George Burge and Luke Bryan, World 2.9.

0: 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Good morning. It's Riley and Welch at 841 and time to go trending.
1: Here's what's hot on social media. It's only the beginning of July, but John Party is saying goodbye to Summer.
0: Oh, no.
1: John and his wife, Summer, have announced their split in a joint Instagram post after 5 years together, say, prioritizing their kids. They have two young kids together.
0: Yeah.
1: No more details on that as of yet.
0: It's always a bummer to hear.
1: Kane Brown could use a friend. He said he doesn't have any true friends in country music, but he does want to change that. Hmm. He said he's got pals. He got people who would respond and they text back and forth every now and then. He said Morgan Wallen probably texts him the most.
0: Okay.
1: Anytime he reaches out to Jason Aldean, Jason's there for him, but he says he doesn't have any like friends that he like guys that he's actually spending time with.
0: That makes me wonder why.
1: In country music. Well, so.
0: And then what prompted? Did someone ask him or did he just come out with this information?
1: It was an interview, yeah.
0: Okay.
1: So he didn't just come out and say, I don't have friends.
0: Yeah, yeah.
1: In an interview, he's talking about it and saying, like, he's got acquaintances, but he doesn't think of them as, like, close friends.
0: Huh.
1: And he said he knows he's to blame for that. He's always been kind of a loner. His wife says he's a little intimidating.
0: Okay.
1: And so maybe he should reach out. And he's socially awkward. He says he doesn't want to do that.
0: I also feel like he's the guy who spends so much time with his family. Like, he's always about his family.
1: And his family and in the gym.
0: Yeah.
1: Yeah, he's a busy guy.
0: And getting lost on his property. Legitimately had to call 911. Remember that. All right.
1: Boy, Nate Smith following in Jelly Roll's shoes. He's down 70 pounds from his heaviest.
0: Oh, wow.
1: He said he noticed it when he was frequently running out of breath performing. And he said, I got to do something about this. So he is just over 200 pounds right now, down from 275.
0: How tall is he?
1: He's a tall guy. I think he's over 6 foot.
0: I was gonna say. So that's reasonable.
1: His goal is to get below 200.
0: Okay.
1: Joey Chestnut had the opposite goal, apparently, because he won his 18th mustard belt at the Nathan's Famous Hot Dog Contest.
0: 18. So he's been doing this for 18 years?
1: At least. Well, he's won 18.
0: Yeah, he doesn't win every time.
1: Right.
0: But he pretty much does.
1: He's won almost every time.
0: Do we know how many he's won?
1: He's won 18.
0: How many years, I'm sorry. How many years he's competed?
1: I don't know the number of years. 10 shy of his own record, he ate 66.
0: Oh.
1: Which,
0: like 10 less than...
1: His high was 76.
0: What does it say? What number two?
1: 50. Which means he could have. There's got to be a point where you're like, I'm not going to beat my record. Mm-hmm. I've got it locked up.
0: Right.
1: I can eat 52.
0: Because all you
1: got
0: to do is eat one more than the last guy, right?
1: Right.
0: I'm ready for someone to just knock him out because it's every year he dominates.
1: Yeah.
2: He's been doing it for 21 years, he's only lost three times.
1: Well, in other news, there was
0: like
1: a big...
0: Who else competes?
1: Yeah.
2: At that point.
0: All right, sorry, go ahead.
1: There was a big wedding at Madison Square Garden over the weekend.
0: Yeah.
1: I'm sure you've heard plenty about Taylor and Travis.
0: No, I haven't heard anything.
1: Sir Paul McCartney was there as a musical guest, and I can't believe this.
3: Musical guest, Paul McCartney!
1: He played for the first time since 1964. He performed the song, I Want to Hold Your Hand.
0: How much does that cost?
1: I don't know.
0: Do you think he did this out of the goodness of his heart?
1: Knowing that her net worth just crossed $2 billion, I'm charging for it.
0: I don't think anybody does anything.
1: I'm making sure my band's getting paid. I know that much.
0: Oh, absolutely.
1: Like, the best gig they've ever played.
0: But yeah, so let's assume that this was not like, we're besties, so I'm going to sing at your wedding kind of thing.
2: Mm-hmm.
0: How much does Taylor Swift have to pay Paul McCartney to sing at her wedding?
1: How much does Paul pocket for this?
0: Yeah.
1: It's a great question. And you know what?
0: I don't know that you can put money on that,
1: tickets,
0: to be honest.
2: Truly.
1: Yeah. You know what I want is tickets next time she tours.
0: Right?
1: Hold on. We got a couple other big ones to get to.
0: Right.
1: So we can come back to that if we need to. But
0: yeah. I have more questions.
1: Catherine, Princess of Wales, completed what they call the Three Peaks Challenge in support of the Royal Marsden Cancer Charity.
0: Oh, good.
1: And benefiting the hospital where she took her own treatment.
0: Yeah.
1: This is a challenge where you summit the highest peaks in Scotland, England, and Wales in 24 hours. So it's a logistical problem because you're driving between those.
0: Yeah.
1: Like, you arrange for transportation between those peaks, and the whole thing is 24 hours. It's like an Amazing Race kind of thing.
2: Huh.
0: Can you helicopter?
1: I don't believe so. Because that would be open to her, you'd think.
0: You know, I think you'd think.
1: And finally, Falaran Balogun is available to play for Team USA in the World Cup. He's our leading scorer, one of our strikers.
2: Mm-hmm.
1: And he was red-carded in the last match. which is an automatic one-game suspension. However, reportedly, the president contacted FIFA. Our president contacted FIFA and asked them to review this, and they've lifted the suspension.
0: Interesting.
1: So there is a whole lot of debate right now. Was it a red card? Maybe a bad call. However, the rule is he should not play this game. The rule is also that governments are not supposed to interfere and try to overturn calls like this. So this is pretty contentious.
0: What does Trump know about soccer?
1: Some folks saying that Balogun should still sit out in honor of the rules. Uh-huh. Others saying, hey, it was overturned. If FIFA says he can play, he can play.
0: Interesting.
1: So there's a lot of debate that's gonna follow that, especially if he has a great game.
0: This has been a really interesting series. I don't know what you even
1: World have. Cup.
0: Yeah, it's been a very tournament? Interesting World Cup so far. The tournament has been interesting so far with, you know, Morocco, first of all, beating my Dutch people. Mm-hmm. That was kind of a shocker to everybody. But now Morocco, then murdered Canada.
1: Right.
0: I mean, I don't know how good Canada was to begin with, but it was 3-0.
2: Mm-hmm. Yeah.
0: And then,
1: which is a big difference in soccer.
2: Yes.
0: Yes, that's a big difference in soccer. So I'm interested to see how France and Morocco do now.
1: Yeah, France. I've seen France described as invincible.
2: I've seen France.
0: but Morocco has proven to knock out something the Netherlands, for example.
1: Yeah.
0: Very good team historically.
1: Uh-huh.
0: Plus Norway. Hello. Yeah. Where did Norway come from?
1: Yeah. Previously.
0: Knocked out Brazil.
1: Say, are they going to beat Brazil? There's no way.
0: 2-1.
1: I'm
0: getting into this World Cup, man.
1: Anyway, the United States does play Belgium tonight at 8 o'clock.
0: Which could be an interesting game, too.
1: Mm-hmm.
0: I think they're pretty evenly matched.
2: Mm-hmm.
1: And that's what's trending.
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1: Let's get one more look at the roadways.
2: Continuing slowdowns on 94 West from Michigan Avenue through to about Platt Road. It looks like we've got some slowdowns on Michigan Avenue right around the 23 interchange, and 23 North, just north of 94, is slow. 23 South, starting around Territorial, going down to 14, is also slow, but everything else seems to be running at posted speeds. If I've missed something, let me know. 734-623-1029. 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

0: 102.9 W4 Country. Good morning. It's Riley and Welch at 8:58.
1: Good morning. With the W4th of July behind us, what are we looking forward to, Madison?
0: Well, you're going to be out and about this Wednesday.
1: Oh, that's right. I'm at A2 Auto Glass.
0: Yeah.
1: In an official capacity, because I still have to take your car there.
0: You're probably just going to wait till Wednesday now, aren't you?
1: Well, but yeah, maybe. I know it's so close.
0: You're going to be hanging out there. They're on Wagner, just north of Liberty.
1: Mm-hmm.
0: You're gonna register to win some tickets, and you're gonna talk about all things cool at A2 Auto Glass. Now, the last time you were out there, they made it a party.
1: They did.
0: It's pretty great.
1: No, there's no food truck this time.
0: Oh, okay.
1: And I do still have a vehicle that needs the windshield replaced. Last time it was the W4 Country truck.
0: Well, here's the thing: you can come out and watch that happen in real time.
1: Mm-hmm.
0: How about that? You'll be there broadcasting live from noon until 2.
1: I need to confirm this, but I believe they've made some special arrangements for some Morgan Wallen tickets.
0: Oh, interesting.
1: Yes, that's my understanding.
0: Okay.
1: Is that they have made some special arrangements, and so don't glare at me, because I made sure that we're not promising something that we have.
0: Okay,
1: I believe
0: good.
1: They have made their own arrangements
0: okay.
1: to give away a pair of tickets to see Morgan Wallen at Michigan Stadium.
0: Wow, all right then.
1: So stay tuned for more details
0: that's
1: on
0: exciting.
1: That. If you want a chance to win, it'd be pretty good odds, I bet, if you stop by
0: A2
1: Auto Glass.
0: Well, plus you get to watch my windshield get changed.
1: Yeah, I mean, who could say no to that? It's Wednesday. It's 102.9 W4 Cut.
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0: 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It's Madison Riley and Brian Welch at 9:03.
1: Good morning. Looking pretty cloudy right now. A little sun by this afternoon and highs in the low 80s.
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1: We've got your chance to win a flyaway trip or two to Vegas to see Old Dominion live in concert. 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
0: Yeah.
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0: again.
1: 102.9 W4 Country. Good morning. It's Madison Riley, Brian Welch, and David Moan.
2: Good morning. I'd like to take the time to issue a correction, if that's all right with
1: you. Oh, no. What have we done?
2: So we talked about how the Michigan State House wants to allow kids to run lemonade stands.
1: Yeah.
2: We talked about non-temperature control.
1: I had so many questions.
2: They say with the internet, the best way to get an answer is not to ask a question, but to say the wrong thing.
1: To do it wrong, yeah.
2: And so we got several people who texted in to inform us that temperature controlled means things that need to be temperature controlled, like milk or ice cream.
1: Oh, I see.
2: So that is what you're not allowed to run as a lemonade stand.
3: Oh.
2: You can't sell things that need temperature control. So you can sell ice cold lemonade.

0: those thresholds, you can run, you will be able to run a lemonade stand, assuming this makes it through the Senate and the governor.
1: Look, I'll say it all feels reasonable to me now.
0: Okay.
1: Yeah.
2: That was what was holding you back?
1: It really was. It really was. $5,000 is a lot of lemonade, man.
0: Yeah. It is a lot of lemonade.
1: So I think that's good. You're not capped too low.
0: Mm-hmm.
1: And yeah, as long as it can be cold lemonade, because that sort of defeats the purpose of the lemonade stand.
0: Right.
2: Yeah.
1: It's to get something, you know, nice and cold.
0: Mm-hmm.
2: So wait, if we used water instead of milk, we could do hot chocolate in the winter as well, right?
0: That is my understanding. Mm-hmm. Yes.
2: Okay.
1: Mm-hmm.
2: So if you're looking to make
1: hot,
2: year-round
1: hot cocoa stand,
2: yeah. Mm-hmm.
0: Now I'm sure we'll get more people texting in to explain why I have it wrong still, but I wanted to issue that correction.
1: So now I want to know, David.
2: Yes.
1: I'm still trying to work this out with lemonade. Like, what would you also sell in addition to it? But would you make marshmallows and peppermint sticks? Would that be an upcharge?
2: I think you would have to, yeah, mark it up like a quarter, mm-hmm. 50 cents.
1: Because it's optional,
2: like
1: too, right?
2: Exactly. Yep.
0: You can't just give away mini marshmallows.
2: No. Yeah. They don't grow on trees.
0: Right? I mean, they don't. I actually don't know how marshmallows are made.
2: Marshes.
0: Okay. It's 102.9 W4 Country.
1: Right.

0: 102.9 W4 Country. Good morning. It's Madison Riley, Brian Welch, and David Moan.
1: Good morning. What a show it's been.
0: We've learned so much today.
1: Yeah, we learned that folks are more open to trying insects for food.
0: Nope.
1: Than researchers thought they would be.
0: Maybe some of us are, but
1: right.
0: By us, I mean not me.
1: If you went into this thinking nobody's going to try it and one person did, you'd be like, well, that's a surprise.
0: There it is.
2: We all know that one guy, right?
0: He was the guy that sat
1: Mikey.
0: At the end of the row.
1: Give it to Mikey. He'll eat anything.
0: Yeah.
1: Speaking of rows, we learned the surprising number of people eat their corn in rows.
0: Well, you were surprised. I feel like that's kind of like how people do it.
1: No, it's in circles and it's like spinning in columns.
0: No.
1: That's how I've always eaten corn.
2: Ding.
1: I really thought that was only in cartoons.
0: I saw it right off the cob.
1: Yeah, well, you've got your own issues with... Yeah.
0: I do have a permanent retainer, but it's cleaner that way anyway. You know I don't like eating with my hands.
1: I do also know that.
2: Well, that's why you get the little grippy things.
0: Yeah.

0: Yeah, they never work real well.
1: Yeah, that's true.
0: There's always one end that's a little floppy, right?
1: Yeah.
0: Doesn't the pointy stick
2: end,
0: in.
2: Right? The stock the end is fine for those holders. Yeah, yeah, the pointy end.
0: But sometimes the stock end is too hard. You can't get it in there.
1: Yeah.
2: Corn problems.
0: Shave
1: corn
0: it off.
1: Problems.
2: Did we learn anything else? The copper in fireworks makes blue.
1: Makes blue,
2: not
1: yeah.
2: Not magnesium.
1: And it is the hardest color to create in fireworks because of the explosion point or whatever. If it gets too hot, then the copper is ruined.
0: Science!
2: Well, you're blowing it all up anyway.
1: Right? Yeah, but the other ones are easier to temperature control.
2: Okay. Like, yeah, the whole point's blowing the whole thing up. What do you mean it's ruined? You're not getting your copper back.
1: Fair point.
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0: 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It's Madison Rally, Brian Welch, and David Moan.
1: Good morning. We go to England for this. A British man, I didn't know you could apparently be banned from alcohol, period, in England.
0: Huh?
1: This man received a 3-month alcohol ban. I don't know how you enforce that. After assaulting his father and throwing food at a police officer while in custody.
0: Well, I think people here have like had to go in and get like tests done, right? Like you go in for your exam.
1: Yeah. Like with random testing, because I mean, they're not following him 24/7, I wouldn't think.
2: Yeah.
1: But okay, so maybe flapjack means something different in England, because he reportedly hurled a flapjack, striking a PC, a police constable, in a sensitive area, causing, quote, sharp and immediate pain.
0: Huh?
1: I don't care how hard you throw a pancake. I cannot see it making that sort of
0: sharp pain.
1: Right. That sort of damage.
2: It's an oat bar in England.
0: Get out of here.
1: What?
0: Let me see this.
1: So it is like rigid?
2: Yeah. Like it's baked.
0: Oh. Well, that does not look like a delicious pancake.
1: That's weird. Why do we call them? How did we get flapjacks then?
2: I don't know.
1: Which one came first? Like, who was like, yeah, close enough.
0: Well, England came first.
1: Thank you very much. I mean, like, who invented flapjacks first? Who used the name? And then they were like, yeah, well, that means something completely different here.
2: Tossing or flipping.
1: Sure.
2: And jack, a common historical term for a small flat object.
0: Interesting.
1: Huh.
0: We're learning so many things
1: if you
0: this
1: say
0: morning.
1: So. Well, there you go.
0: But the flapjack in the UK looks like one of those like homemade protein bars.
2: Yeah. Yep.
1: Much more dangerous in the UK than in the United States.
0: Little sharp pokey ends.
1: Mm-hmm.
0: Pieces.
1: Yeah, don't throw them at police constables.
0: No. Don't do that.
2: Or you won't get to drink anymore.
1: Right. 3-month ban from alcohol. I really thought, like, who do you throw a pancake? I don't care how hard you throw a pancake. You could launch a pancake out of a railgun. It's not going to hurt somebody.
0: That feels like a TikTok challenge, right? Slapping each other with pancakes.
2: I want this to be a thing now.
0: No, we don't do things for TikTok videos, David. We've learned that the hard way.
1: In this case, I would, though, because I love a pancake.
2: Yeah, you have to catch it in your mouth.
0: Do you do it pre-syruped or post-syruped?
1: I feel like with syrup stings, right? It's heavier.
0: I feel like
1: it's wet, like a wet towel.
0: Yeah. But it probably breaks as you're throwing it, too, then.
1: If it's set for a while, yeah. It's soggy.
0: Do you frisbee throw it, or do you?
1: That's what I would do.
0: Throw it.
1: That's what we should do for distance. Like, who can throw a pancake the furthest?
2: And again, it needs to be a team sport where I like catch it in my mouth.
1: Like a golden retriever. Throw,
0: yeah. Pull.
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0: say so. 102.9 W4 Country. Good morning. It's Madison Rally, Brian Welch, and David Moan.
1: Good morning. That's going to do it for us, though.
0: We out. What a day. What a Monday.
1: What a Monday.
2: It's a Monday?
0: It's Monday.
1: Unfortunately, I'd hoped a few days
0: because we're coming off of a long weekend. That's why.
2: Yeah.
1: Anyway, we'll hand it off to Veronica Raitt. She and Matt Misler will have more chances for you to win that flyaway trip for two to Vegas to see Old Dominion live in concert.
0: Oh, no. Miz is on break, man.
1: Oh, Miz is on break.
0: Derek's in for Miz this afternoon.
1: That's right. Thank goodness for Derek.
0: Miz getting a much needed vacation this week.
1: That's right. The hardest working man in show business. Taking a week off. Mm-hmm. So, we'll be back tomorrow.
0: All right.
1: 2.9 W4 Country.
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1: 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Hello, good morning. It's Veronica Raids, and how was your W4th of July? Mine was great. That weather, though. I mean, so bad that it took out our whole radio station. 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

0: 102.9 W4 Country. Hello, good morning. What a weekend of weather and weddings. Oh my goodness, Taylor and Travis got married. Stunning, no notes. Everything is amazing. I've never had so much FOMO in my life. But the weather, Friday night, it was the day before the W4th of July. What a time. Okay. I lost power for 3 hours Friday night. And at first I was like, well, it's in the evening. I hadn't started cooking dinner, so I was like, well, this is an excuse to find somewhere that's open and go get carry out. I got sushi. It was fantastic. However, later in the evening, it started to get a little hot. I'm like, oh, don't like this. And thankfully, by like 9:30 or so, I got power back. I mean, I live in Belleville, mind you. Me and Madison Raleigh were texting, and she's like, hold on, the weather is going to be getting bad your way. And I'm like, okay, I'm prepared. And I was not prepared. I was like, oh, no. I heard the tornado sirens. I was like, I got to go. I didn't move. I didn't. But then I lost power and I was like, I need to do something. My phone's going to die. And then my phone stopped working. It was a whole ordeal. But either way, nevertheless, she persisted. And then the W4th of July itself was pretty nice. I got a little tan. It was awesome. It's 102.9 W4 Country.
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3: Italy forecast calling for gradually sunnier skies today and highs in the low 80s. Clear by tonight with lows down around 60. Pretty sunny with highs nearing 90 tomorrow and again on Wednesday. Then cloudier with a chance of some rain showers. Highs in the low 80s Thursday and Friday.

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Hello, good morning. It's Veronica Raitt. Your chance to see Old Dominion in Vegas over Labor Day weekend. 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

102.9 W4 Country. It's Veronica Raids. Hello, good morning. It's Veronica Raids. Gnarly weather over the weekend, huh? Guess when a radio station's running on a generator and then it takes out the transmitter. The alarm doesn't get tripped and then nobody knows that we're not on the radio. It's fine. Everything's fine. 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

0: 102.9 W4 Country. Hi, good morning. It's Veronica Raitt. What a weekend of weddings and weather. I mean, Taylor and Travis got married at MSG over the weekend, and a lot of country stars in attendance, including Little Big Town, Miranda Lambert, Kelsey Ballerini, Maren Morris, and Brad Paisley and Kimberly Williams Paisley. Not only did they attend, but they made a video beforehand thanking Taylor and Travis for their generous donation to their nonprofit called The Store. Taylor and Travis donated $26 million to 20 different charities. What an incredibly generous donation, I mean, fund. But before anybody comes out and says, you know, they have so much money joined together, like $26 million isn't a lot for how much they make. Let's just sit back and think about how much $26 million is. All right. I can't donate $26 million. That is life-changing amount of money for so many different charities and all across the country, New York, in Taylor's hometown of Pennsylvania, and a few in Kansas City. Just very generous. Whether you not think that's enough, I don't know. Look inward with that one. It's 102.9 W4 Country.
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11: A better life with Dr. Sanjay Gupta.
12: 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And by age 50, about 85% of men will have significantly thinning hair. 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No matter the cause, a lot of men, understandably, are frustrated by hair loss because it seems like a loss of control. You can take great care of your scalp by all sorts of expensive lotions and potions, but that might not matter. 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That's the ultimate control of their appearance. I'm Dr. Sanjay Gupta, helping you live a better life.
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We're back on a Monday after a 3-day weekend. 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

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It's Veronica Raid's Old Dominion. 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

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It's Veronica Raitt. The weather this weekend, absolutely insane. It went from, at least on Saturday, the W4th of July, it was beautiful, sunny. I was out by the pool all day on Saturday. Saturday night, however, torrential downpour to 102.9 W4 Country.

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0: 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Hello, good morning. It's Veronica Raitt. How we doing? Post W4th of July. I need a nap. 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

0: Better Life with Dr. Sanjay Gupta.
1: They say consistency is key, but sometimes you just gotta switch it up. A new study out of Harvard School of Public Health found that varying your exercise routine could add years to your life. What exercise someone did didn't matter much. What did matter was that all the exercises together worked all the muscle groups in their body. Now, an added benefit to changing things up is it can help you push through the plateau effect. That's when your body gets so efficient at doing something that you actually stop getting better at it. And we know from previous research that specializing in any one sport at a young age can make someone actually more prone to injury. And as experts we talk to point out, even elite athletes switch up things with their workouts, making sure to target strength, cardio, flexibility, balance, and doing that every single week. I'm Dr. Sanjay Gupta, helping you live a better life.
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8: Italy forecast calling for gradually sunnier skies today and highs in the low 80s. Clear by tonight with lows down around 60. Pretty sunny with highs nearing 90 tomorrow and again on Wednesday. Then cloudier with a chance of some rain showers. Highs in the low 80s Thursday and Friday.

102.9 W4 Country. It is Monday, and we all need a nap. W4th of July. Chaos with that weather. I lost power, thankfully only for a few hours, because I was starting to sweat, quite literally. I needed the AC. It's 102.9.

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It's Veronica Ray. It's Morgan Wallen going to be at the Big House in just a few weeks. You could be there. 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

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It's Veronica Raids. How are we doing? It is Monday. Some people off this week. I feel like last week and this week are like the top 2 weeks of the year for PTO, other than like the week of Christmas. It's 102.9.

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0: 102.9 W4 Country. Good afternoon. It's Veronica Ray. It's your chance to see Old Dominion in Las Vegas. 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

0: 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It's Veronica Rates. Appreciate you hanging out with me. It's Monday. And I'll tell you what, yesterday I was in the zone, okay? I had a long, hectic weekend with the weather, the W4th of July, all of that. And so I was like, you know what? I really need to clean my house, okay? So that's what I did. Sunday, I got up, was laying around for a couple hours, and I got to work, right? The problem is when you start deep cleaning is when you start projects you didn't even mean to start, okay? I'm taking off the knobs of my stove. I'm cleaning the drawer with all of my pots and pans. Vacuum's out. I have 7 different cleaners. I'm starting to get a headache. And then I'm like, and then I moved on to something else. And then I look in the kitchen. And I was like, this has become more of a disaster than when I started. It took me hours to get it together. And then my problem is also is that I start 4 different projects at once. My fiance comes home and he's like, what happened here? You went to the gym for a few hours and then my whole house is just like taken apart. It's fixed, though, and my kitchen looks wonderful. The living room, though, questionable. It's 102.9 W4 Country.
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0: 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It's Veronica Raids. Appreciate you hanging out with me. Megan Maroney, she's going to be at LCA in August. Everything in me wants to go. However, it's on a school night. I don't like going out on a school night. I get sleepy. And you got to find an outfit, too. I got to find an outfit. 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

weekend of weddings and weather. Oh my goodness, that weather on Friday night was gnarly. 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Did you get it back? Thankfully, I did, but I was starting to sweat. 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

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It's Veronica Rates. It's Monday. Team USA tonight in the World Cup at 8 o'clock plays Belgium. And their best player back in the game. Down but never out, people. 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

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They're going to be in Vegas. 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

102.9 W4 Country. It's Veronica Raitt. How we doing? It's Monday. The W4th of July is over, but keep the red, white, and blue going. Team USA plays tonight. Belgium, let's go. 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

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It's Veronica Raids, and I really want my Porch Goose to have more outfits inspired by my favorite artist. Right now, she's in the Life of a Show Geese outfit. I need to find something for Megan Maroney. She needs an outfit for her. It's 102.9.

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I'm Derek Allen, taking over for Veronica Rates, filling in for Mr. Matt Missler on your Monday. 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
12: For decades, the prevailing wisdom for someone who's had a heart attack has been to put them on beta blockers for the rest of their life. But new research suggests that might not be necessary, and that the benefits of these medications probably taper off after a year or two. On the whole, and for the average person, beta blockers are very safe and very effective. But, as with any medication, they can come with a cost. A financial one, and also potential side effects. We're talking about things like fatigue, dizziness, dry mouth, dry eyes. I want to be clear when I say that you absolutely should talk to your doctor before starting or stopping any medication. Point is, if you're years out from a heart attack and you're in otherwise good health, you might want to ask your doctor about discontinuing beta blockers. You'll want to, of course, keep up a healthy lifestyle, diet, exercise, and sleep. I'm Dr. Sanjay Gupta, helping you live a better life.
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6: Forecast calling for increasing sun into the evening and clear tonight with lows around 60, pretty sunny, and highs near 90 tomorrow and Wednesday. Then we'll see a little bit cloudier skies again, highs in the low 80s, a chance of some rain showers Thursday and Friday.

102.9 W4 Country. What's one thing you did this weekend to celebrate our nation's 250th birthday? I'm a big history buff, so I watched some history on the 4th of July. 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What's one thing you did to honor our nation's 250th birthday? Here's Lanny Wilson, 102.9.

0: 102.9 W4 Country and Allen Jackson Gone Country. I'm Derek Allen. As a matter of fact, named after that man right there. If you don't believe me, you can ask my mom. But he had an amazing performance over the weekend for W4 of the July. He sang America the Beautiful, an amazing rendition. Of course, it's Allen Jackson. Let's check in with Lisa Manning. She has your country news now.
1: 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When it comes to news, we're first in country. Country news now. Kenny Chesney's celebrating 20 years of Summertime with a story behind the number one hit.
2: Summertime to me means a lot of things, but most importantly, it means reconnecting with the fans and playing on old music and new music. And it's fans out there in the grass in the amphitheaters. It's them out there in the parking lot. It's suntan oil. It's flip-flops. It's lots of sights and smells that make up summertime for me.
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102.9 W4 Country. I'm not a big soccer fan, but a big game tonight in the World Cup. USA taking on Belgium at 8 o'clock for the round of 16. See if we can move on. I hope so. I think so. Here's Dan and Shay at Say So with 102.9.

0: 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Hey, it's America's birthday week. Celebrating 250 years takes more than one day. And W4 Country wants to send you to the Uncle Sam Jam, Downriver's biggest party of the year, happening at the Civic Center Park in Woodhaven. Come check out the carnival, live concerts, monster truck rides, yes, monster truck rides, fireworks, classic car show, custom motorcycle show, and much, much more. 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There's no admission to enter. But coming up on Friday, it's their country night, July 10th, with Colt Ford and supporting local artist Brianna Ann. And VIP tickets includes a private bar, private bathroom, as well as the first 20 rows of the venue allocated to the VIP guests. And I have your tickets. I have some VIP tickets coming up in just a couple of moments. I want a 2.9 W4 Country.
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7: For more than a decade, the Environmental Working Group has put out a list of the so-called Dirty Dozen. These are the non-organic produce contaminated with the highest levels of pesticides. Well, this year, spinach topped the list, followed by kale, collard, mustard greens, strawberries, grapes, nectarines, peaches, cherries, apples, blackberries, pears, potatoes, and blueberries. Now, all these fruits and vegetables are part of a healthy diet, so no one is saying you shouldn't eat them. Point is, though, you could consider buying these items organic if and when you can, and then taking extra care when you wash them. The FDA recommends rinsing all fruits and vegetables, even the ones that are organic, under running water that is slightly warmer than room temperature. Don't use soap, bleach, or any fancy produce washes. 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

0: 102.9 W4 Country with Zach Top on your Monday. I'm Derek Allen. 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I'm a big historian. 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

0: 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Hey, W4 Country wants to send you to the Uncle Sam Jam happening in Woodhaven, the Civic Center Park, Downriver's biggest party of the year. 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And we want to send you some VIP tickets. VIP tickets include a private bar, a private bathroom, as well as the first 20 rows of the venue allocated to the VIP guests. So if you want to win some VIP tickets to the Uncle Sam Jam Festival, be caller number 9 right now, 734-623-1029. Let's check traffic.
1: Westbound I-94 now closed due to an accident. I-94 eastbound from Ann Arbor to Metro Airport is going to take you about 15 minutes. M-14 eastbound from Ann Arbor to I-275. No delays at the moment. Going to take you about 13 minutes there. If you see something, shoot us a text at the tipster line, 734-623-1029. That's 734-623-1029. 102.9 W4 Country Traffic. I'm Rich Luzenski.
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17: A colleague of mine went to a meeting of the primetime seniors the other week. There are programs like this all over the country for people in their 60s, 70s, 80s, and beyond to stay active. It's not just something to keep older folks busy. It helps to keep their bodies in shape and their brains sharp. Showing up with a good attitude is a must, and research shows that having the right mindset actually does lead to better physical aging. So if you need some suggestions to boost your positivity, experts we talked to recommended focusing on goals, which can boost your confidence. Practice gratitude, they said. One of the seniors my colleague met told her that just waking up in the morning is, quote, better than the alternative. That's true. Focus on the things you can control. Diet and exercise, and very importantly, surround yourself with positive people, because that can be contagious.

0: 102.9 W4 Country and Ella Langley. Happy Monday. I'm Derek Allen, and I hope the storms didn't hinder any of your W4 of the July weekend plans. Hope you had a wonderful weekend. Welcome back on a Monday. Martina McBride, Kenny Chesney up next. Here's Zach Brown Band on W4 Country.
1: I got my toes in the water, toes in the sand. Not a worry in a world of cold beer in my hand. Life is good today.

0: 102.9 W4 Country Independence Day for Martina McBride. I sure hope you had an amazing Independence Day. Happy W4th of July weekend. I did. It was nice and relaxing. You know, honored our nation and, of course, had some fireworks show. Why not, right? Gotta do some fireworks on the 4th. But listen, Old Dominion, they're bringing their favorite songs back to stage in Sin City over Labor Day weekend, September 4th and 5th, with Old Dominion Hits Vegas. And you could be there to see it all. Win a trip for two with flights, hotel, two tickets to the show at PH Live at Planet Hollywood Resort and Casino, and a Shades VIP package that includes priority access and exclusive merch. 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
1: The U.S. 23 northbound off ramp to westbound I-94 now closed due to an accident. I-94 eastbound from Ann Arbor to Metro Airport is going to take you about 15 minutes. M-14 eastbound from Ann Arbor to I-275. No delays at the moment. Going to take you about 13 minutes there. If you see something, shoot us a text at the tipster line, 734-623-1029. That's 734-623-1029. 102.9 W4 Country Traffic. I'm Rich Luzenski.
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102.9 W4 Country. Morgan Wallen with I'm the Problem. And I'm the Problem Tour is going to be at Michigan Stadium before we know it, literally days away. 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Click on the concert calendar and keep listening to find out how to win some tickets. Dierks Bentley up next. Here's Josh Ross on 102.9.

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1: 102.9 W4 Country. Derek Allen on your Monday. And I don't know if you know, but I've mentioned a couple of times. I got a 3D printer about a month ago. It started out with logos, kind of learning how to do 3D printing. But lately, I'm actually printing some pretty functional stuff, including a MagSafe adapter for my phone, a bracket that clip that screws onto the back of my monitor at home. So that's pretty cool. Maybe I'll make it a new segment. What a Derek 3D print today. Here's Charles Wesley Godwin and Luke Combs, Better That Way at 102.9. Oh,

0: 102.9 W4 Country and Charles Wesley Godwin featuring Luke Combs in Better That Way. I'm Derek Allen, filling in for Matt Mishler. And I have your weird word of the day. Felt like doing it today. English language is pretty old. A lot of words left behind are used in very, very specific senses. And today's weird word is one of those. I've never heard of it before. I know the activity, though. You know where they're competing? Two people competing in the water, standing on a log, running on the log, trying to knock each other off. I think that's an actual sport, but the act of doing that is called birl, B-I-R-L, birl. I never knew that. I guess I learned something new today, and maybe you did too. That's your weird word on your Monday. It's 102.9 W4 Country. Let's check traffic.
1: Westbound before Michigan Avenue, that's causing stop and go traffic from Huron Street. We still have that wreck on the US 23 northbound off ramp to westbound I-94. That ramp is still closed. Expect some stop and go on US 23 southbound between Gennies Road and Washtenaw Avenue. Going to take you about 15 minutes on I-94 eastbound from Ann Arbor to Metro Airport. You're looking at a 15-minute commute on M14 eastbound from Ann Arbor to I-275. 102.9 W4 Country traffic. I'm Rich Luzensky.
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15: A better life with Dr. Sanjay Gupta.
16: For decades, the prevailing wisdom for someone who's had a heart attack has been to put them on beta blockers for the rest of their life. But new research suggests that might not be necessary, and that the benefits of these medications probably taper off after a year or two. On the whole, and for the average person, beta blockers are very safe and very effective. But, as with any medication, they can come with a cost. a financial one, and also potential side effects. We're talking about things like fatigue, dizziness, dry mouth, dry eyes. I want to be clear when I say that you absolutely should talk to your doctor before starting or stopping any medication. Point is, if you're years out from a heart attack and you're in otherwise good health, you might want to ask your doctor about discontinuing beta blockers. You want to, of course, keep up a healthy lifestyle, diet, exercise, and sleep. I'm Dr. Sanjay Gupta, helping you live a better life.
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1: U.S. 23 northbound off-ramp to westbound I-94 closed due to an accident. Expect slowdowns on U.S. 23 southbound between Geddes Road and Washtenaw Avenue. A 15-minute commute on I-94 eastbound from Ann Arbor to Metro Airport. And M-14 eastbound from Ann Arbor to I-275. About a 3-minute delay. You're looking at a 16-minute travel time. 102.9 W4 Country Traffic. 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

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She drank-

0: 102.9 W4 Country and Faith Hill. I'm Derek Allen, filling in for Matt Missler on your Monday. And I take you to Disneyland. I'm sure we've all heard of Disneyland, right? Cricket, cricket. We've probably all seen ticket stub number one from back in the 50s, right? July of 1955, to be exact. Disneyland in California just celebrated their 1 billionth customer. And it's an eight-year-old. I guess maybe the dad was in place to be the billionth customer. And the worker's like, no. It's got to be a kid. Let me tell you, I'd put that on my resume for life. You're 8 years old and you're Disneyland's 1 billionth person to visit. That's pretty cool. Let's check traffic.
1: The U.S. 23 northbound off-ramp to westbound I-94 closed due to an accident. We also have some slowdowns on U.S. 23 southbound between Willis Road due to a wreck blocking your right lane. You're slow from Michigan Avenue there. It's going to take you 55 minutes on I-94 eastbound from Ann Arbor to Metro Airport. You're looking at a 39-minute delay there. And M-14 eastbound from Ann Arbor to I-275. That's going to be a 14-minute travel time. 102.9 W4 Country Traffic, I'm Rich Luzensky.
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11: A better life with Dr. Sanjay Gupta.
12: Osteoporosis affects millions of people in the United States and around the world. It's a disease that basically causes someone's bones to become weak, brittle, and porous, which can increase their risk of fractures. Now, the good news here is there are things you can do other than, or in addition to, taking medications to prevent fractures before it's too late. One is to up your intake of calcium and vitamin D. You also want to eat more protein. One functional medicine dietitian told us that that helps build muscle, and if you're building muscle strength, then you are also building bone strength. You want to be mindful of your workouts. The best ways to build bone density, one therapist told us, are going to be resistance exercises like lifting weights, and also exercises that make your bones take a bit of an impact, such as jumping or even running, just loading the bones a little bit more. I'm Dr. Sanjay Gupta, helping you live a better life.
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What a 2.9 W4 Country. Luke Bryan's 50th birthday is coming up. An enormous celebration, he says. But he didn't invite Blake Shelton. I guess he's doing a prank on him. He sent a save the date card with no date on it. I don't know where this is going to go, but I'm definitely going to keep you updated. Luke Combs up next. Here's John Morgan on 102.9. We young.

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1: The U.S. 23 northbound off-ramp to westbound I-94 closed due to an accident. We also have some slowdowns on U.S. 23 southbound between Willis Road due to a wreck blocking your right lane. You're slow from Michigan Avenue there. It's going to take you 55 minutes on I-94 eastbound from Ann Arbor to Metro Airport. You're looking at a 39-minute delay there. And M-14 eastbound from Ann Arbor to I-275. That's going to be a 14-minute travel time. 102.9 W4 Country Traffic. I'm Rich Luzensky.
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18: A better life with Dr. Sanjay Gupta.
19: A colleague of mine went to a meeting of the primetime seniors the other week. There are programs like this all over the country for people in their 60s, 70s, 80s, and beyond to stay active. It's not just something to keep older folks busy. It helps to keep their bodies in shape and their brains sharp. Showing up with a good attitude is a must, and research shows that having the right mindset actually does lead to better physical aging. So if you need some suggestions to boost your positivity, experts we talked to recommended focusing on goals, which can boost your confidence. Practice gratitude, they said. One of the seniors my colleague met told her that just waking up in the morning is, quote, better than the alternative. That's true. Focus on the things you can control. Diet and exercise. And very importantly, surround yourself with positive people, because that can be contagious. I'm Dr. Sanjay Gupta, helping you live a better life.
0: Well, well, well. Good evening. I'm Derek Allen, filling in for Matt Missler on your Monday. 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

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How did you celebrate our nation's 250th birthday? How did you honor it? You can chime in on our Facebook page, facebook.com/W4Country. I watched some documentaries, set off some fireworks, did some grilling. I think I did pretty well. Zach John King up next. Here's Carrie Underwood on 102.9.

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21: A better life with Dr. Sanjay Gupta.
22: They say consistency is key, but sometimes you just got to switch it up. A new study out of Harvard School of Public Health found that varying your exercise routine could add years to your life. What exercise someone did didn't matter much. What did matter was that all the exercises together worked all the muscle groups in their body. Now, an added benefit to changing things up is it can help you push through the plateau effect. That's when your body gets so efficient at doing something that you actually stop getting better at it. And we know from previous research that specializing in any one sport at a young age can make someone actually more prone to injury. And as experts we talk to point out, even elite athletes switch up things with their workouts, making sure to target strength, cardio, flexibility, balance, and doing that every single week. I'm Dr. Sanjay Gupta, helping you live a better life.
0: Forecast calling for increasing sun into the evening and clear tonight with lows around 60, pretty sunny, and highs near 90 tomorrow and Wednesday.
4: Then we'll see a little bit cloudier skies again, highs in the low 80s, a chance of some rain showers Thursday and Friday.

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102.9 W4 Country, Jelly Roll and Lainey Wilson. Happy Monday. I'm Derek Allen, filling in for Matt Missler, and I'm taking a crack at Dad Joke Theater coming up after Hudson Westbrook gets Painted You Pretty on 102.9.

0: 102.9 W4 Country painted you pretty. It's Hudson Westbrook on your Monday. I'm Derek Allen, filling in for Matt Missler. About to get out of here, but before I go, I'm taking a crack at Dad Joke Theater once again. Did you hear about the actor who fell through the floorboards? Word was he just going through a stage. Why was the picture thrown in jail? It was framed. And last but not least, why do we tell actors to break a leg? Because every play has a cast. That's your Dad Joke Theater on your Monday. I'm Derek Allen. You have Bev Rainey up next on 102.9 W4 Country. 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